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0: The workday. You know, with the cringe manager trying to be the cool boss.
9: I'm the dude. 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That or El Duderino, if you're not into the whole brevity thing.
0: Hey, at least you've got us. Helping you through your workday.

0: Life is a Highway. My favourite song from the movie Cars, that's for sure. And life really is a highway if you love seeing what people can do behind the wheel. One of the regional New South Wales biggest motorsports events is happening very soon. It's the 2026 Laser Rally of the Bay around Batemans Bay. It's attracting competitors across the whole country with people coming down from Queensland, across from South Australia. The organisers are sharing plenty of updates online ahead of the event. So whether you're across the country, Nowra, maybe you're in Muswellbrook, maybe you're in the South Coast itself. If you're a rally fan, it's worth checking this one out. Just search Rally of the Bay for all the latest details. A nice, exciting day for motorheads. 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More of the best music on the way with the Rubens up after the break.
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8: Hi there, I'm Matt McDonald. Telstra says it's making good progress restoring services following today's outage. Tens of thousands of users woke up this morning unable to make calls or connect to data, which also hampered things like FPOS machines, train lines and some calls to 000. Telstra CFO Michael Ackland says most customers are back online.
9: We believe that just under 90% of calls and data services at this point are now working correctly. So customers who are having trouble making a call, I encourage you to try again.
8: The interim peace deal in the Middle East is under threat again after the US launched fresh strikes in Iran. The strikes are believed to have targeted military sites and ports and follows attacks on three commercial vessels in the Strait of Hormuz. The leaders of PNG, Samoa and Tonga will be special guests of the Prime Minister at tonight's Origin Decider in Brisbane. It comes as Anthony Albanese continues his week of Pacific diplomacy. Hundreds of transport workers are protesting at Aldi stores across the country today, calling for safer working conditions. The transport union says the supermarket giant needs to address what it calls dangerous practices throughout its supply chain. And a new report has found more than half of all uni students are using AI for their assignments.
10: Quality duplexes from $629,000. 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
8: The Blues are warning people not to write them off in tonight's Origin Decider. New South Wales has only won three deciders in Queensland, but the last one was in 2024. Blues assistant Matt King says they know how to get it done.
11: There's been a core group of guys now been together for a long time. A lot of them got to experience what we're trying to achieve tonight only 2 years ago, so it's not like it's unachievable. Like, a lot of our guys have lived it. They know what it feels like.
8: Switzerland will take on Argentina in the World Cup quarterfinals after beating Colombia in a penalty shootout. And Novak Djokovic has become the oldest men's semi-finalist at Wimbledon in 50 years after his five-set win over Felix Auger-Aliassime. That's the latest news and sport.
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13: Those showers are expected to continue throughout your Wednesday. In the Shoalhaven, we are reaching tops of 17 degrees, 11 degrees the max temp for the Southern Highlands.
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Josh Ferraz there with Like a Prayer. Up next, one of the biggest songs from the 90s, a band that many thought would never get back together. Oasis split in 2009 after years of a well-publicised tension between brothers Noel and Liam Gallagher, but their reunion shows have become one of the biggest music comeback stories in recent times. The band is also releasing a documentary later this year looking at the reunion and their return to stage. So if you're an Oasis fan, get excited. We should be seeing that one very soon on our screens. Let's go back to 1995 right now, though, with Oasis and Wonderwall.

0: Disco Lions and Tashani with No Broke Boys. You're listening to Power FM. Speaking of not being broke, Taylor Swift definitely isn't feeling the pinch after her wedding at Madison Square Gardens to, of course, Travis Kelce. TMZ is reporting as these details come out, it's just more of a jaw on the floor moment because Taylor dropped around $60,000 just on permits to shut down the streets of New York around Madison Square Gardens for her wedding. Apparently, the road closures were so guests could arrive without getting stuck in the Manhattan traffic. And that was just one of the line item bills, of course. Reports say there was luxury gift bags with Cartier watches. About $4,000 worth of pizza was ordered at the end of the night to Madison Square Gardens, and the venue hire alone was rumored to be in the millions. So as we still see the numbers come out from this Taylor Swift, Travis Kelce wedding, if you ever wonder if you're spending too much money on your birthday party, wedding or private function, at least you're not Taylor Swift.
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0: Hanson Boone, sorry I'm here for someone else. You're listening to Power FM. It's Erin hanging out with you until 1 o'clock today. Izzy was waking up with you nice and early this morning, though. She's playing a game on the show at the moment called What Did the Beep Say? And Tracy from Tamarong had a go this morning.
1: I'm thinking cradling. It came to me about 2 days ago. I have a vague recollection of seeing the ads, and that just popped into my head.
2: Yeah, I really like the cradling effect here because it doesn't matter how you sleep on it, you're always going to get that comfort.
0: Tracy, I would like to say it's correct, but unfortunately it's the incorrect answer. I'm sorry.
1: Okay. That's fine. You have a great day.
0: Ooh, a nice guess there from Tracy. The money will continue to jackpot, though, and they'll play for $550 tomorrow morning. All thanks to Act 2 AGL. It is Power FM's Brekkie with Izzy and Stolzy. Stolzy's away on a little holiday, but Izzy is back tomorrow morning from 6 a.m.
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0: 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We're coming up to your 12 o'clock news and weather now. After we get past the midday hump, we're going to throw it back with some old classics. Yeah, Prince on the way with Little Red Corvette, and we'll throw it back to some Jellyhead. Brush. Those plus many more throwbacks coming for you after your 12 o'clock news and weather. 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
25: Hi there, I'm Matt McDonald. The PM admits today's nationwide Telstra outage is a major worry. Tens of thousands of customers were unable to make calls or connect to data. However, the telco says 90% of services have been restored. Anthony Albanese says the government's working with Telstra to get to the bottom of it.
26: This is deeply concerning and it's very disruptive to people's lives throughout the country. This is a national outage that has had varied effects

0: Some people have been unaffected, but many have been severely disrupted.
1: Some 000 calls have been impacted by the outage, while rail services in Victoria, as well as the New South Wales Hunter and the South Coast, have also been disrupted. The conflict in the Middle East threatens to break out again. The US has today launched fresh strikes on Iranian targets in response to attacks on three commercial vessels in the Strait of Hormuz. Iran is now threatening its own response. Former Test cricketer Stuart McGill has failed in his attempt to have a drug supply conviction overturned. And the RBA has warned more people might need to lose their jobs if we're to bring inflation back under control. The Reserve Bank's chief economist says we may need a period of higher unemployment to ease inflation expectations.
2: Quality duplexes from $629,000. 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
1: Queensland doesn't appear to be buying into the favourite status ahead of tonight's massive State of Origin decider. The Maroons are heavy favourites going into the clash at Suncorp, but assistant Matt Ballon says that means nothing come game time.
3: The teams are so close, I don't think it really matters. I don't think players look at us as being favourites. I think they know exactly where we're at with our footy, and they know that New South Wales are a great team. They've made changes as they've seen fit, and we have to adjust to that tonight as well.
1: And the World Cup's been rocked by more corruption claims, with Egypt's coach and striker claiming their loss to Argentina this morning was rigged with dodgy calls from the referee. The defending champions came from 2-0 down to beat the Pharaohs 3-2. That's the latest in news and sport.
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6: Those showers are expected to continue throughout your Wednesday. In the Shoalhaven, we are reaching tops of 17 degrees, 11 degrees the max temp for the Southern Highlands.
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0: Tomba there with 12 to 12. You're listening to Power FM. It's Ez hanging out with you until 1 o'clock. Izzy was with you this morning, though. She's trying to give away $5,750 at the moment. Rob from Sanctuary Point tried to play Scatterbrain this morning with the letter B.
1: A Taylor Swift song?
2: Oh, God, no. I'd pass. Oh, Jesus. No idea. Oh, my God.
1: Oh, Rob, bless your cotton socks. I could feel like I could hear the agony. I could hear the agony.
2: Oh, my goodness.
1: She recently got married. We have blank space. Have bad blood. I don't know how well you know her catalogue there, Rob.
2: Oh, no, I'm not a Taylor Swift fan at all.
0: Scatterbrain's back tomorrow morning from 8 a.m. Thanks to the guys at New Image Kitchens and Shellhaven Gas. Make sure you're listening to Brekkie with Izzy tomorrow morning. 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More of the best music on the way. Don't go anywhere. James Bay after the break. Let's just
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0: You and I will both believe that we are the badder of the two of us. It's looking for shoes. Walked up to the shop attendant. Do you have these in a size 13? It's huge, by the way.
1: You're a size 10 and a half.
0: Yeah.
2: Duh.
0: He goes, yeah, mate, no worries, bear with me. And he goes out the back and I just left the store. Imagine the look on his face. He comes back. Where's the guy with the huge feet?
1: That's pretty bad.
0: Thanks, man. Okay, I got another one for you.
1: Yeah.
0: A woman came up to me. I was just walking through a shopping centre.
1: Yeah.
0: She said, oh, hello, sir. Have you got a minute to talk about beds? And I said, sorry, I don't have any time. Don't have any time. I just walked past. I had a lot of time on my hands.
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7: Hello, I'm Makata Carr. One Nation MP Barnaby Joyce is calling for a full investigation into today's Telstra outage to determine whether China had anything to do with it. Telstra says there's no evidence the outage is the result of anything malicious, but Joyce has told Sky we need to be sure of that.
8: I don't want to be paranoid or conspiracy theorist, but we know there is the capacity for people to affect, for China to affect that sort of software. We know that they have hacked into computers. We know that this is part of the raison d'etre of their process. I think it's an issue that needs to be cleared up.
7: Passenger services as well as freight trains have been suspended in New South Wales and Victoria due to the outage. The interim peace deal in the Middle East is under threat after the US launched fresh strikes in Iran. They're believed to have targeted military sites and ports and follow attacks on three commercial vessels in the Strait of Hormuz. Four people have been fined after being caught allegedly fishing illegally in a protected area of Queensland. Great Barrier Reef Marine Park officers intercepted the group during a fishing competition after they were found to be in a no-take zone. And hundreds of transport workers are protesting at Aldi's stores today, calling for safer working conditions. The transport union says the supermarket giant needs to address dangerous practices throughout its supply chain.
9: Quality duplexes from $629,000. 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
7: The Blues are dismissing criticism.

0: criticism of coach Laurie Daly's use of the interchange in Origin 2. The side says it's learnt a lot from that game against Queensland ahead of tonight's decider, but assistant coach Matt King says the way they used the bench wasn't any different to game one.
1: Game two was really clear and we got smashed, from a lot of different angles because of it, rightly so. But in game one we did the same thing and no one said a word.
0: And at the World Cup, Switzerland will take on Argentina in the quarterfinals after beating Colombia today in a penalty shootout. That's the latest news and sport.
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4: Those showers are expected to continue throughout your Wednesday. In the Shoalhaven, we are reaching tops of 17 degrees. 11 degrees, the max temp for the Southern Highlands.
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Lightning Crashes from live on Power FM and Satan with you today until 1 o'clock. And coming up in the next year, we got a song from Sabrina Carpenter. Do you want the house tour? I could take you to the first, second, third floor. And I promise none of this is... That'll be with you in just a few minutes' time. And we'll talk about one of the most high-profile weddings of the year and some of the things that they were giving away there. I'll tell you more about it very soon. But now we've got the Kid Laroi Girls. It's Power FM.

0: Sabrina Carpenter's house tour on Power FM, and there was this really high-profile wedding that happened last Friday, and it was the one between Taylor Swift and Travis Kelce, and there was a few things that were given away, including a Chanel handbag. And the reason why I bring this one up is because the person that won it took to Instagram to showcase it. So it's Jackie Tranquil, which is married to one of Travis Kelce's teammates on the Kansas City Chiefs, Drew Tranquil, who snapped a photo of the Chanel purse, and it showcased the purse being $6,400 on that brand's website. And also given away at this wedding was a 1970s Chevrolet Chevelle, similar to the model that Swift and Kelce drove away after the 14 Grammy Time winner first visited at the Arrowhead Stadium when they started dating in 2023, which I think that's a pretty cool thing, and I reckon I'd prefer that over a handbag if you ask me. But if it's coming up in the next year, we got you too. Pride, it's Power FM.
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0: Noah Kahan, The Great Divide, and today Tracy had a go at what the beep did they say?
1: I'm thinking cradling. It came to me about 2 days ago. I have a vague recollection of seeing the ads, and that just popped into my head.
2: Yeah, I really like the cradling effect here because it doesn't matter how you sleep on it, you're always going to get that comfort.
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1: That's fine. You have a great day.
0: The money continues to jackpot. 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But coming up in the next year, we got CR, Give Me Love. 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

0: 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That's Midnight Sky. We've also got Ghetto Superstar coming up. Olivia Dean, Nice to Each Other. All this and so much more after two. 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
7: Hello, I'm Michaela Carr. The Prime Minister admits Australians deserve some straight answers about today's massive Telstra outage. The telco concedes it doesn't know the root cause yet, but it doesn't appear to be anything malicious. Anthony Albanese says people have a right to know what went wrong.
8: We'll engage constructively, but I think people are entitled to get answers, but they also want answers that are accurate, and those investigations are ongoing.
7: BHP's iron ore operations will come to a standstill next week when WA workers go on strike. Wage talks have hit a stalemate at the big Australian's Port Hedland operation. An Australian mining company has been hit with a $126,000 fine, accused of sending goods to Russia. Federal police searched a mine in regional Queensland, allegedly finding goods worth $50,000. Two teenagers have been arrested in Adelaide after footage of an alleged fight club surfaced.

0: announced online. The boys, aged 14 and 17, will face court soon. Police are trying to find another four people. And a cat in Melbourne has been rescued after being stuck in a clothes dryer. The 11-year-old feline is believed to have crawled into the appliance after the door was left slightly ajar. It suffered serious injuries but is now counting its remaining lives at home.
1: Quality duplexes from $629,000. 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
0: Queensland says it's expecting a fiery clash against New South Wales in the Origin decider in Brisbane tonight. The Blues have reportedly had a pretty intense captain's run, and Maroons assistant coach Matt Bellin has no doubt it'll be a tough task.
2: Every Origin is a fiery game. I think at the moment players know they have to control their emotions really well. Otherwise, I'll be on the pine, sitting there for 10 minutes or sent off.
0: And the Suns are targeting Nick Daicos. The AFL's website is reporting that Gold Coast has inquired about the Pie star, asking his manager if he has any interest in moving up north.
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1: 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Power FM weather.
5: That winter weather has settled in. Partly cloudy conditions and a shower or two for your Wednesday. Tomorrow in the Shoalhaven, we are reaching tops of 16 degrees. Possible rainfall. Similar story for the Southern Highlands. Possible showers. We are reaching tops of 11 degrees.
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Repeat it. That's Martin Garrix and Ed Sheeran right there. And we're going to keep the music going with one from Imagine Dragons. We'll also be talking about a record that Olivia Dean and Sam Fender broke. More on that very soon, but now we have...

0: That's Imagine Dragons, Enemy on Power FM. Aidan hanging out with you today until 1 o'clock. And did you know that in Australia, the song that has the record for the most weeks at number one on the singles chart is Dance Monkey from Tones and I? And really, that just surprised me to find out. But what doesn't shock me, that the British equivalent of that is from Olivia Dean and Sam Fender that has tied that same record. So the song Rain Me In from Sam Fender and Olivia Dean, it has earned its 15th week on the UK's official singles chart, and it does enter a tie for the longest running number one song by a British artist, with Wet Wet Wet's Love Is All Around achieving the record run in 1995. But if you don't want to hear more from Olivia Dean, we've got this song. That'll be with you in just a few minutes' time. It's all coming up on Power FM.
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0: 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And today, Rob from Sanctuary Point called and was unable to take home the $5,750 with the letter B.
1: A Taylor Swift song?
2: Oh, God, no. I'd pass. Oh, Jesus. No idea. Oh, my God.
1: Oh, Rob, bless your cotton socks. 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
2: Oh, no, I'm not a Taylor Swift fan at all.
0: We'll play once again from 8 a.m. tomorrow. Thanks to New Image Kitchens and Shoalhaven Gas. But coming up, we got Morgan Wallen last night. 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
1: 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Taking

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8: Hello, I'm Michaela Carr. Some emergency calls did not connect today due to the outage at Telstra. The telco is slowly getting back online after the service went down, mostly affecting the retail sector and transport systems across the country. But the Communications Minister, Annika Wells, says today's incident doesn't compare to the deadly Optus outage of last year.
9: This, in its nature, is a very different kind of outage. What happened in September was a 000 outage where nobody knew 000 was offline.
8: A second man has been charged for allegedly sharing terror-related content online. The 51-year-old from Queensland is accused of sharing propaganda and violent videos linked to Hamas and Hezbollah. It comes after a 19-year-old was arrested for similar offences in November. The PM is continuing his week of Pacific diplomacy, hosting leaders from PNG, Tonga and Samoa in Brisbane. It follows meetings this week with the leaders of Fiji and Solomon Islands. Australia already has an alliance with PNG, and Anthony Albanese says they're keen to strengthen ties even further with other nations.
10: What we want to do with Samoa and Tonga is continue to have engagement about how we can improve the relations and improve the engagement in a constructive way, consistent with what we've done with all of our Pacific neighbours.
8: And former Test cricketer Stuart McGill has failed to have a drug supply conviction overturned. McGill was sentenced to community service in May last year after supplying cocaine.
11: Quality duplexes from $629,000. 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
8: The Blues are warning people not to write them off in tonight's Origin decider. New South Wales has only won three deciders in Queensland, but Blues assistant Matt King says they know how to get it done.
12: There's been a core group of guys now been together for a long time. A lot of them got to experience what we're trying to achieve tonight only 2 years ago, so it's not like it's unachievable. Like, a lot of our guys have lived it. They know what it feels like.
8: A new AFL team, Tasmania, has set up a panel to decide on its theme song before entering the competition in 2028. That's the latest in news and sport.
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14: Starting off with the Southern Highlands in Penrose on Penrose Forest Way. That's closed due to road damage between the Hume Motorway and Penrose Forestry Road. Also on the Hume Motorway, that's running smoothly heading south towards Goulburn. Not too bad for the Princes Highway between Meadow and Minamara there and back. Slowing in Kiama for Manning Street, both ways at Barney Street. Same for Terralong Street, just along Collins Street east and westbound. 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
2: That winter weather has settled in, partly cloudy conditions and a shower or two for your Wednesday. Tomorrow in the Shoalhaven, we are reaching tops of 16 degrees, possible rainfall. Similar story for the Southern Highlands, possible showers. We are reaching tops of 11 degrees.
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5 seconds of summer, Youngblood, it's Power FM, and coming up in the next year, we got one from Five. When the lights go out, that's coming up in just a few minutes' time. Also be having a chat about the best day to pick up some savings. I'll tell you more about that very soon. But now we got one from Stella Lefty, Boston. It's Power FM. On a

0: That's five when the lights go out. It's on Power FM, Adam Evie, today until 1 o'clock. And we'll be talking about Prime Day, because if you've been holding out on buying that gadget, coffee machine or robot vacuum, now's time to do so, because Amazon Prime Day has officially kicked off. They got thousands of discounts across tech, home, beauty, fashion and more. And they got a sale that's going until July 13th. And I did have a quick scout of what was happening on Prime Day, and not many great deals for me, but you can find so many amazing things on there. But if you do want to read more about it, our website has all the latest information on there, and also stories about all the trending things that are happening across the world. But coming up, we got Calvin Harris and Sam Smith. It's Power FM.
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1: Starting off in the Southern Highlands, a good run for the Hume Motorway from Medway north all the way through to Campbelltown. In Penrose, there's road damage closing Penrose Forest Way both ways between the Hume Motorway and Penrose Forestry Road. A good run for the Princes Highway between Maroon Meadow and Minamora there and back. A delay-free ride in Kangaroo Valley for Mossville Road north towards Barangaroo Mountain. And usual congestion for the Princes Highway between South Nowra at the Central Avenue roundabout and Bobbidary at Kembawara Road. Want that big deal feeling? 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
1: Coi Leray, that's Players here on Power FM, and Izzy may live in New South Wales, but her heart is somewhere else when it comes to State of Origin and the decider that's taking place tonight in Brisbane.
2: 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Go Queensland. I'm sorry. If you don't hear from me tomorrow, you know why.
1: As a proud West Aussie, I don't really have any allegiance to this State of Origin either, but I guess go New South Wales. If you want to hear more from Izzy, she'll be back again for breakfast at 6 a.m. tomorrow here on Power.
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0: 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You can hear that very soon. We've also got one from Midnight Oil. Like a Prayer also coming up. All this and so much more, you can catch it after 4 only on Power FM.
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0: 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We've also got one from Midnight Oil.

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7: Hello, I'm Makata Carr. About 36 calls failed to connect to emergency services during today's Telstra outage. The telco is 90% back online as welfare checks are carried out to see if anyone still needs help. Communications Minister Annika Wells says there will be a major probe into today's incident.
8: Of course, I look forward to working with the 000 custodian and the chair of ACMA as they complete more fulsome and thorough investigations. But at the moment, the priority is getting everybody back online.
7: South Australia now has two confirmed cases of the H5 strain of bird flu. A giant petrel found on York Peninsula has tested positive. Two more birds are being tested. Chief Veterinary Officer Dr. Sky Fruin says they're keeping a close eye on the situation.
9: So we're obviously concerned about potential impacts of bird flu on sea lions in particular as an endangered species, but there's no immediate increase in threat just because we've got this suspect case at Emu Bay.
7: A Brisbane man has suffered burns to his leg after a vape ignited in his pocket. The 56-year-old has told police the vape was loose and among several coins when his pants caught on fire. And an Australian woman has been arrested by ICE agents in the US. Immigration officers say the 51-year-old illegally voted in the 2024 US election. If found guilty, she could face 5 years behind bars.
10: Quality duplexes from $629,000. 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
7: Queensland doesn't appear to be buying into their favourite status ahead of tonight's State of Origin decider. The Maroons are the heavy favourites going into the clash against the Blues at Suncorp Stadium. Assistant Matt Bellin says it means nothing come game time.
11: The teams are so close, I don't think it really matters. I don't think players look at us as being favourites. I think they know exactly where we're at with our footy and they know that New South Wales are a great team. They've made changes as they've seen fit and we have to adjust to that tonight as well.
7: And the Bombers have consulted a number of senior players about who should become Essendon's next head coach. That's the latest news and sport.
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12: In Penrose, we've got road damage closing Penrose Forest Way both ways between the Hume Motorway and Penrose Forestry Road. On the Hume Motorway, that's moving well, travelling north to Yerrinbull. The Princes Highway is smooth run between Maroo Meadow and Kiama Heights there and back. Patchy in Nowra Central for the Princes Highway, south past the shops approaching Callander Street. Not too bad in Falls Creek for Jervis Bay Road, heading south towards Naval College Road. And if you're travelling through the Basin area, not too bad for Island Point Road and the Wool Road east and westbound. 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
2: That winter weather has settled in. Partly cloudy conditions and a shower or two for your Wednesday. Tomorrow in the Shoalhaven, we are reaching tops of 16 degrees. Possible rainfall. Similar story for the Southern Highlands. Possible showers. We are reaching tops of 11 degrees.
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Barry FM. We're playing all your favourite music all afternoon long, and we're going to keep it going with Midnight Oil. That's coming up in just a few minutes' time. We'll also be having a chat about Lionel Messi and the potential corruption that's happening in the World Cup. More on that very soon. But now we got Ed Sheeran a little more. It's Power FM.

0: That's Midnight Oil, Beds Are Burning on Power FM. Satan with you today until 1 o'clock. And we're going to be talking about the World Cup because every 4 years, the World Cup, it takes up a lot of people's interest, especially when your country's doing pretty well. And Australia, unfortunately, last week, they went down to Egypt in a penalty shootout. But Egypt themselves, they went against Argentina and they came back. So they started it off 2-0, having a goal ruled out as well. Which could have been 3-0, but Argentina and Lionel Messi, they carried each other to get a 3-2 win against Egypt and also in the World Cup. Switzerland managed to take down Colombia in penalties as well. But coming up in the next year, we got Josh Fowers, Like a Prayer. 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
1: In Penrose, watch out for road damage closing Penrose Forest Way between the Hume Motorway and Penrose Forestry Road. The Hume Motorway motoring well from Medway south all the way through to Goulburn. Busy but moving in Barangaroo Mountain for Mossville Road both ways at the hairpin bends. Steady in Kangaroo Valley for Mossville Road south towards Camberwarra Mountain. And patchy on the Princes Highway both ways from Bomaderry at Camberwarra Road to South Nowra at the Central Avenue roundabout north and southbound. 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

0: 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But coming up, we're going to get the music going with Deep Blue Something. And I said, what about Breakfast at Tiffany's? You can catch that in just a few minutes' time. 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

0: 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And after 5, we always have Will and Woody. And you can catch them talking about everything you want to hear. 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
5: Hello, I'm Michaela Carr. Welfare checks have been carried out after about 36 calls failed to connect to emergency services during today's Telstra outage. The telco is getting back online after its service went down this morning. Communications Minister Annika Wells says calls who couldn't make it through today are being investigated to see if they still need help.
6: As you'll remember from September, there's a system that happens here where Telstra tries to call these numbers that are dropped calls. If they're unable to get onto them, they pass those along to the territory and state emergency providers. So that's what's happened now.
5: A reality check from the Reserve Bank. The RBA's chief economist says interest rates will only start to fall if unemployment rises. Sarah Hunter is also the assistant governor and has told a conference in Canberra the only way inflation will fall is if more people are out of work. There's been two more suspected cases of bird flu in WA, one in the city and one in the Midwest, while South Australia has also had another confirmed case in the state's York Peninsula. Hundreds of BHP workers are set to walk off the job next week in what could be the most significant industrial action in WA's mining industry in a quarter of a century. It comes after talks between the mining giant and unions about pay and conditions at its Port Hedland operations failed to reach a result. And the conflict in the Middle East threatens to break out again. The US has today launched fresh strikes on Iranian targets in response to attacks on three commercial vessels in the Straits of Hormuz.
3: Quality duplexes from $629,000. 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
5: The Blues are dismissing criticism of coach Laurie Daly's use of the interchange in Origin 2. The side says it's learned a lot from that game against Queensland ahead of tonight's decider. But assistant coach Matt King says the way they used the bench wasn't any different to Game 1.
7: Game 2 was really clear and we got smashed, from a lot of different angles because of it, rightly so. But in Game 1 we did the same thing and no one said a word.
5: End of the World Cup, Switzerland will take on Argentina in the quarterfinals after beating Colombia in a penalty shootout. That's the latest news and sport.
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8: Prince's Highway moving well both ways between Bomaderry and Bombo there and back. No issues in Kangaroo Valley for Mossville Road north towards Barangaroo Mountain. Also busy in Nowra Central for the Prince's Highway both ways along the shops. That's between Callander Street and the Nowra Bridge. And a smooth run in Tomorong for the Prince's Highway south through to Milton. Want that big deal feeling? You can this Prime Day with big savings on beauty, fitness, fashion and more. 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
11: That winter weather has settled in. Partly cloudy conditions and a shower or two for your Wednesday. Tomorrow in the Shoalhaven, we are reaching tops of 16 degrees. Possible rainfall. Similar story for the Southern Highlands. Possible showers. We are reaching tops of 11 degrees.

0: Will and Woody. I hope you're having a wonderful Wednesday drive home. We're reliving the swap meet, which is what's us trading every day on the radio. From an old psychology textbook to a $10,000 diamond engagement ring. That's going to be happening really shortly. Right up next, though, we're talking Goop. If you're not across it, it is Gwyneth Paltrow's luxury lifestyle brand.
1: Yeah,
0: and they have listed their top items for Father's Day. Now, normally, I care more about the grout in my shower than this sort of thing. But what I thought's quite interesting about it is the fact that the list prices at over $300,000 US. So I thought you might
1: $300,000.
0: I thought you might like to know what some of the things are that are on this list.
1: Love to.
0: It's Will and
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0: Will and Woody for the drive home. You joined us at a great time, Woods, because we are about to go through Gwyneth Paltrow's lifestyle and luxury companies. Top 54 Father's Day gifts. Play me that music, Tommy.
1: Come on down.
0: Wow, wee. This is awesome. All right, so the bit is that she's named 54 items, as I just said. Now, they total is US dollars, $83,107.
1: It's disgusting. It's actually disgusting.
0: For 54 items.
1: Would you want any of these items forwarded to your girls and boy? Sorry, you have a boy at home?
0: Well, now you mention it. I mean, like,
1: okay. Interesting.
0: What I wouldn't do, though.
1: Yeah?
0: Like, the price tag on some of these is amazing.
1: Right, okay. You wouldn't be comfortable with your partner spending that much for you? You deserve it, mate.
0: No, I wouldn't.
1: Okay. All right. That's giving me some good tips there.
0: Okay.
1: Because so I'm going to be guessing the price of certain items.
0: You're going to be guessing the price of certain items.
1: Uh-huh.
0: First one.
1: Yeah.
0: A red light hat.
1: Hat?
0: Hat.
1: Like a baseball cap
0: lined with panels of 650 nanometer red light, which researchers show can support circulation, healthy hair follicles, and scalp rejuvenation.
1: Has it got a peak though?
0: Can a I red light hat with it's a baseball cap.
1: Okay.
0: Yep. From the people at higher dose.
1: High dose. And does it look like a normal hat? If I walk down the park, does everyone know I've got red light therapy on?
0: Well, it's got a red light that glows underneath it. So they might have an idea.
1: Okay.
0: That's, red light hat.
1: I'm going for US dollars or Australian dollars?
0: US dollars.
1: Red light therapy is right in. I reckon if someone's managed to put in a hat and make it look okay, they're asking a big dollar. I reckon that's $2,300.
0: For a cap.
1: But it's outrageous. It's obviously outrageous.
0: $450.
1: Oh, US. Bloody hell. That's a bug.
0: Well, still $1,000 for a hat.
1: Oh, yeah. I'm forgetting that it's in
0: US. It's US.
1: Dollars. Yeah, yeah, yeah.
0: All right. Let's go for another one here.
1: Okay.
0: Hair Merkel, bronze pyramid cufflinks.
1: What's Hair Merkel?
0: It's a brand, probably. Hair Merkel bronze. I don't know what Hair Merkel is. Can someone find out what Hair Merkel is? Hair Merkel bronze.
1: The brand Herm?
0: No, that's Hermes.
1: Oh.
0: It's Herm. Nah, Hermes. Hair Merkel bronze pyramid cufflinks.
1: So they're bronze?
0: They're from the guys at FD Gallery. Don't know. Hermerkel bronze pyramid cufflinks. It just says understated but utterly stunning.
1: Okay, so I think my problem with the last one was that I was trying to be fancy by going way overs.
0: Mm.
1: Let's be honest, cufflinks, personally.
0: They're just things that you keep your suit.
1: And they're tiny. Personally, I wouldn't pay over $10 for cufflinks.
0: Well, I'm pretty sure at your wedding you didn't wear cufflinks. You just wore the things that keep the shirt sleeves together from the suit shop.
2: What?
0: At his wedding.
1: I'm going to say I wouldn't pay more than $10.
0: Yep.
1: So I think an outrageous amount to pay would be $100.
0: $12,000.
1: You are. That is very close to swearing on air. $12,000.
0: To $25,000 for a set of cufflinks.
1: Well done, Gwyneth. And well she's done. Making the money off that? What's?
0: Oh, I'm sure she'd get a commish.
1: Well done, Gwen.
0: Okay, final one. There's a lot here. There's a lot here.
1: I was expecting more of the spicier, because I'm used to Gwen's, you know, the steamers of down
0: there. Oh, there's
1: there
0: a bottle of water here for $35.
1: Bottle of water?
0: Lernen water.
1: Can $35. You imagine for Father's Day getting a bottle of water?
0: For $35. So $70. They've spent their quota. There's a pet bed for $750.
1: That's disgusting. That's disgusting.
0: Okay.
1: Yeah.
0: All right, here we go. This is a good one.
1: Mm-hmm.
0: An Alexandra Lewin game box.
1: It's a game box.
0: It's a game box. So, like, what's the game they've got in there? It's that Chinese game. What's the one I'm looking for?
3: Mahjong.
0: It's Mahjong.
1: So, a Mahjong.
0: Mahjong game set. So, it's got, like, the counters in there. It's the one with the triangles on either side. You ever played that one before?
1: Yeah, you know, I've never played it, but I've seen it.
0: Backgammon.
1: Oh, backgammon.
0: It could just be backgammon. It could be backgammon. It could be mahjong. Anyway.
1: Backgammon or mahjong?
0: This is in pounds, so actually. So I need to triple the price when I read this out.
1: So it's a board game.
0: It's a board game.
1: $12.
0: Custom design. Get him a board game of his dreams.
1: $12.95.
0: For a board game.
1: It's a board game. Or £12.95. Whatever.
0: It's in pounds sterling.
1: don't know what that means. What
0: is
1: that?
0: That's pounds.
1: Yeah, great.
0: 14,000 pounds.
1: You are joking.
0: So probably about 30,000 Australian dollars.
1: But who buys this stuff? Who?
0: For a board game.
1: Who?
0: For go and buy a Monopoly. Go and buy Uno.
1: Go and buy 100 Monopolies.
0: He's going to be happy.
1: I would actually be disgusted.
0: Yeah, you wouldn't you? If she bought you a $14,000 Mahjong.
1: Pretty close to divorce.
0: Really?
1: Like, we are poles
0: apart.
1: Yeah,
0: you don't understand me.
1: We are poles
0: apart. You don't understand me.
1: Now, quick game of Mahjong and then we're going to get divorced.
0: Can I ask, though?
1: Yeah, please.
0: If Mim bought you anything for $14,000, what would you accept? It's not $14,000. It's $30,000. $30,000 Australian dollars.
1: Oh, because 14, there's an answer there. 30.
0: What would you accept?
1: Oh,
0: it's really hard, isn't it?
1: You know
0: what's your
1: like
0: what's
1: that.
0: Your answer for 14,000?
1: Road bike.
0: Loser.
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0: 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However, Woods, we are good at, proficient at trading things on the radio.
1: Will and Woody's swap meet.
2: This time it's book to bling.
3: Paris gave us an old psychology textbook, and we're going to swap it all the way up to a shiny new engagement ring.
2: We've traded for a musical picture frame,
3: to an old MacBook,
2: and a vintage film camera,
3: three signed Taylor Swift CDs,
4: for a taxidermied snake,
3: a psychic endorsed unscratched scratchy,
2: then to a limited edition print,
3: and we finally landed a diamond ring.
2: Unfortunately, though, it wasn't really the kind of ring Paris was looking for.
5: A big oval diamond.
3: Okay. Yeah. Great. It's good to know. So now we have to think outside the box. Or
2: the packet. Woody almost traded our ring for a potato chip that looked like a bird.
3: Will, it was extraordinary.
1: Will and Woody's swap meet. Swap the deal, keep the good energy with Glowbird.
0: Well, it's a great story, isn't it? What a journey so far. And we've only got this far, Australia, because of your generosity.
3: That's it.
0: Of your opportunism. As well. You guys have all benefited at every stage of this. That's the best part of the swap, mate. We give you something that we no longer want because we're aiming to get this sparkly thing at the end, a $10,000 diamond ring. But along the way, each step of the journey, we swap with you guys. You get something that you want. Someone got a 6-foot snake. Someone got a Samsung picture frame. Someone got themselves some unscratched scratchies.
3: Mate, yeah.
0: Make this your Christmas.
3: We're making dreams come true.
0: You can trade with us. And tonight, Woods, we have a $3,500 diamond ring. I said at the start of the show, Annalise is sweating. She's sweating. She's currently not sitting outside because she's in the bathroom, but she's sweating the house down at the moment, guys, because she's stressed. She's stressed because she's come in here and she said, look, the beautiful people at Glowbird, who this is brought to you by, swap the deal, keep the good energy with Glowbird. They said, guys, you've got 3 days to get the $10,000.
3: And I hate a deadline. You know I had a deadline, Wilbur, but
0: so
3: I'm also...
0: we've got three more trades, Woods, until this is over.
3: And stupidly, we didn't make a trade yesterday. I still think it was dumb. We were offered a chip that was in the shape of a bird. I think that could have fetched a huge trade today. But look, I was outvoted. So we still have a $3,500 ring. John, let's kick things off.
0: Here we go,
3: What
0: Johnny.
3: Have you got for us for the $3,500 ring?
0: Johnny.
6: Woo!
0: Let's go.
6: I've got a player-worn Dragons jersey gifted to me by Luciano Leilua. It's got the whole team signed on it.
0: Ooh.
6: And it's, it's perfect condition.
0: Perfect condition. Has it been worn? When you say perfect condition, has it been...
6: It has been worn. It was worn during one of his games. It was worn, but it was given to me by Willy Taleau, which was an ex-player.
3: Okay. Yeah.
0: All right. All right, hold that.
3: So unwashed. So if you gave it a sniff, it's kind of like still
6: it's
3: got
6: unwashed.
3: The...
6: Good start, John.
0: It's
3: got the body odor. So it's like you've been on the park. Great stuff, Johnny. Let's go to Jaden real quick. Jaden, what do you want to offer us? Hit me.
7: Hi, mate.
0: Hey, Jaden.
3: What do you want to offer us, Jaden? You know how this works, Jaden.
7: Yeah, I've got a pallet of pavers or tiles that I need to get rid of.
0: Right.
7: About 30 square metres.
0: 30 square metres? It's a lot.
3: Hang on, this is impractical.
7: Yeah, I've got an invoice sitting here for about 9,000 just for those. So
0: yeah, they could be.
7: They're worth them in.
0: They could be. What are they? Like, are we talking like a terrazzo or something, are we? Some stone.
7: They're actually the exact same pavers you'll see in George Street, Sydney.
0: Okay. Hold the line, Jades.
3: Okay.
0: Hold the line, Jades. If you would like to make a trade for a $3,500 diamond ring, right now is the time, Australia. You're not going to get another time. Maybe you've got something in your glove box, something in your top drawer, something that you've been looking at for ages. I don't actually use that, but it's of value. And you know what? I would like a $3,500 diamond ring.
3: Mm-hmm.
0: Call us now. We've only got two more days of this, guys. We need to make a step forward today. We have to make a trade. We'll do it up next. It's Will and Woody. Come on.
1: You know the saying, where there's a Will, there's a Woody. Hang on. I don't think I got that quite right. Will and Woody driving you home.
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1: Will and Woody's swap meet. 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
0: Make us a trade. The third last time we're going to do this, guys. Mm-hmm. Junior producer Annalise has she's statute of limitations. She said, boys, I know you want the $10,000 diamond ring. We can't do this for more than 3 weeks. It's just taken over our lives, which I understand. But you and I, we're like a dog with a bone. We want to get there, guys. Currently, if you're just joining us, we've got a $3,500 diamond ring. Woods. We've got John, who's trying to offer us a player-worn, signed St. George Illawarra Dragons jersey.
2: Luciano Leilua.
0: Luciano Leilua.
2: Oh, great player.
0: Jersey
2: great
0: signed player for by the Dragons. And Jaden is offering. I want to talk to Jaden a little bit more before we get to your calls. Jaden, you said you've got 30 square meters of tiles, and these are the same tiles they use in George Street, Sydney, right?
3: Yep.
0: So we're talking, and you're saying they're worth $9,000 for 30 square meters.
3: Yep, perfect for the Lebs building a duplex.
0: Okay, so Jaden, how much are they per square meter?
3: I think they're like $385 a square. I'm just gonna double check.
0: Yeah, that checks out.
2: All right,
0: that checks out. That's about $9,000.
2: Holy
0: no, sorry,
2: moly,
0: I don't want to. I don't want to call you a bluff here, Jaden. I trust you, Jaden.
2: Because Jaden,
0: I just did a little bit of maths back of house, and that actually checks out.
3: I said the word Lev, and then they don't believe me.
2: Very good, Jaden.
0: No, not at all, Jaden. So, Jade, before you go, sorry, because we're interested, Jaden. I'm going to be honest, we're interested. Well, how did you get them?
3: So I'm in the industry, and client changes their mind, which happens almost every day. So. They're the left of the pallet at all.
0: So they've paid for these. They've paid for these. So they're just sitting there.
3: Oh, yeah, they're paid. Their supplier's getting angry. They want to get rid of them.
0: I've heard about this. That's awesome. I've heard about this. A mate of mine's a builder and said, just some really rich people, they do renos. They pay like $100,000 for the materials. The materials rock up. They take a look at them and they go, I don't want them anymore. And then you just left with stuff. So that sounds legit.
2: He's got the invoice there saying $9,000. It's a great offer. Ooh. We're still going to go to Bailey. Ooh. Bailey.
0: How are we going to move? How are we going to move 30 square meters of granite?
2: We'll figure it out, man. Bailey, you want to offer us something. You're comparing yourself to $9,000 worth of tiles, but what have you got, mate?
4: Hey, I might not make $9,000, but I've got a pair of Oxford Tan first generation Yeezys.
2: Now, I'm not much of a shoe guy.
0: Are they Nikes?
2: No, Yeezys. Yeezys.
4: They're Adidas Yeezy.
0: Sorry, but Yeezy.
4: Mate, if you take them, you get into the shoes, you can trade them for a pair of Jordans for $10,000.
0: Whoa. Hey, and you can trade Yeezys for Jordans? No.
4: You can make your way up that way, yes.
0: Oxford, Tan. What's a first generation Yeezy?
4: They've had the Series 2, it's Series 1. So it's the first one that Kanye released.
0: Okay, so
2: how much did you pay for them, Bailey?
4: I actually didn't pay for them. I got them for a gift in Dubai.
0: Okay. I like it.
2: Hold the line, Bailey. We'll do some research on the
0: I'm hearing
2: the
0: $1,500 to $4,000 for the first gen Yeezys. Well, these are good.
2: They might be easy to move, though.
0: Value
2: I reckon
0: there's
2: demand for Yeezys, I think, maybe more so than time. Potentially.
0: You know nothing about Yeezy.
2: No,
0: or shoes, for that matter.
2: No, but people want shoes. Everyone wears shoes. Does everyone need tiles? No. Let's go to Josie here.
0: The logic,
2: Josie. It's strong. I'm the everyman. Josie, what would you like to offer us for the engagement ring?
5: I'd like to offer you guys Pokemon cards.
2: How many Pokemon cards, and what's the best one you've got?
5: I'd like to offer you guys 4 Pokemon cards, and then the best one I got is Pikachu and Bulbasaur.
0: And but like first generation, like what are we talking? Is it like sparkly?
5: We're talking about the sparkly, shiny, the chrome looking ones.
0: You got a Pikachu, sparkly Pikachu card. Is that what you're
5: sparkly
0: saying?
5: Sparkly Pikachu, yeah.
0: What do you think they're worth, Josie?
5: I think they're worth, if they're PSA 10 graded in USA, I think maybe around 1,000.
0: 1,000?
2: Okay.
5: Yeah.
0: Okay, cool. All right, thanks, Josie. Appreciate that.
2: You're the Pokemon man. Is that worth entertaining?
0: Look, I'm going to be honest. Like, she's come at us with a Pikachu and a Bulbasaur. If we're talking a Venusaur and a Raichu, I'd think about it.
2: You're losing me a bit, but basically no. Are we saying no? Pikachu's the popular one, isn't he?
0: He's popular, but, you know, and he's got agility, but he hasn't got power. I'd take a Raichu. You need a Thunderstone to get there, obviously, but...
2: Of course, mate.
0: I think...
2: You are losing me and you're losing everyone. Let's talk then. Let's go, because we've got... Okay, so the tiles are worth... We've got $9,000 worth of tiles. Now, my question remains around... Like, if you said to me now, I want to give you $9,000 worth of tiles.
0: Yeah.
2: There's a lot of admin and the practicality there.
0: Well, not really, because they just put it on a truck. They deliver it. It's not hard.
2: Now, is there any issue outside in moving tile? Are we happy with tiles?
6: There was until I think we can easily get a courier around to put them on like a truck and get them to us easily.
0: I think if we managed to get a 6-foot taxidermied snake from Melbourne to Brisbane or wherever that was.
6: It's more the quality of the source kind of reassures me. As long Jayden, as I know it's actually been like dutifully purchased and stuff, I'm less concerned.
2: Jayden's got the invoice.
6: Jayden's a stand-up citizen is what it sounds like.
0: And I can't think of another jump that we're going to make. We said we've only got 3 days to do this trade to get $10,000 diamond ring. In what world are we going to go from $3,500 to $9,000 in one trade? We're not. Hey, Jayden has something that is genuinely valuable that he needs to get rid of.
2: I'll do the honours. Jayden, you've got yourself a trade, my friend.
3: Let's do it.
0: Let's go!
2: What are you going to use the ring for, Jayden? Are you wanting to propose to someone, Jayden?
3: Nah, straight to the pawn shop, mate. Yeah.
1: It's Will and Woody.
7: Will and Woody!
1: 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Sorry, Will, we've been keeping track.
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15: Hi, I'm Sally Pearson. The Opals have opened their two-game series against China with a thrilling win. The Aussies overcame a three-point quarter-time deficit to run out with a 76-74 victory in Melbourne. Game two gets underway tomorrow night, where they'll aim for a series sweep. And quarterfinal action continues at Wimbledon. Linda Noskova plays Belgium's Elise Mertens before Ukraine's Marta Kostyuk takes on Jasmine Paolini. Aussie Elise Perez also makes an appearance in the doubles.
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0: It's Will and Woody. Hope you're having a brilliant drive home.
1: Woodrow, right now, the most annoying item that someone can borrow or use of yours. Yes. You can text us as well.
2: I still think towel. There have been some great suggestions so far, but I just think when you get out of a shower and you dab yourself with a damp towel that's been used, it's nothing worse. Nothing worse, William.
1: Well, mate, a guy called Ray's text in. Ray on the text, he agrees. He's lads, love your work. Long time listener here. Most annoying had to be towel or shaving gel for me.
2: Oh, shaving gel.
1: From Ray.
2: A lot of shaving gel, though.
1: The shaver would be annoying as opposed to shaving gel.
2: Yeah, shaver would be very annoying. I've only used my partner's shaver, though. I've never had my shaver used. Let's go to Rhiannon here.
1: Yeah, I've only ever used my partner's shaver. Right? And it's not a good, not for
2: Venus. I'm your Venus.
1: Yeah, they're great.
2: I'm your fire.
1: They're really good.
2: Your desire.
1: They do a great job.
2: So smooth. They've got a gel in the head. Gel in the head. Let's go to Rhiannon here. Not a paid bit. Rhiannon, most annoying item for you that someone's used?
3: My car. They always move the chair, the mirrors, the side mirrors, and it's so hard readjusting it back.
2: It's right up. I would go as far to say, and if this is unsafe, just disregard this comment, but I would go as far to say that if you are borrowing someone's car, you can't rearrange anything. Just deal with it.
1: No, because they've got to be safe. Because they've got to. Yeah. That's why you move the mirrors. Yeah,
2: that's a good point.
1: I think it does. Well, that's important. Yeah. The first thing to do is check you can see all your mirrors and check you can see all the way around.
2: Yeah, absolutely.
1: Test the brakes.
2: Silly comment from me. What I would say though is, I think there needs to be some sort of line drawn as to like where the petrol's at when you borrow the car. You got to fill it back up to that line.
1: It depends how much you borrow it for, but I would say if you borrow someone's car, you give them a full tank. That's what my parents always taught me.
2: Yep.
1: You borrow someone's car, you fill the car right up and you say, thank you.
2: Do you want to borrow my car tonight? Paula, this is something your daughter does.
4: Yes. Hi, guys.
2: Hi, Paula.
4: Thanks,
2: Paula.
4: So I have a little Manicare towel that I use to remove my makeup.
2: I
4: put it with water and it comes off nice and easily, right?
2: Yeah.
4: I bought her one.
2: Yeah.
4: But she doesn't use hers. She uses mine. Not only does she use it, but she doesn't wash it after it's used. So when I go to use it, it's filthy black.
2: Disgusting. Disgusting. Paula, why doesn't she use her own, Paula?
4: I have no idea. She uses my makeup. She's got her own.
1: I think the makeup thing's a whole nother ball game, isn't it? We've got Zali who's texted through who said the most annoying thing someone could use is an eyelash extension spoolie. I hope I pronounced it correctly.
2: Yeah, what is that, Annalise?
5: Audible groan from you, Annalise.
2: What is that?
6: It's like the thing that you put your like mascara on with. It's a spoolie, you know, the little, and you can
1: just
6: brush
1: it. Just saying it slowly doesn't mean I know what it is.
5: It's a spoolie.
1: It's a spoolie.
2: It looks like a torture device.
6: Yes, it's like a stick with little fluffy hairs on it.
1: No.
2: Oh, it's a stick.
6: It's a stick.
7: It's the bit that goes.
2: I used to put that on my goatee to fill it out a bit.
6: A spoolie.
1: It's the thing that applies the mascara.
6: Exactly.
1: It's the brush that applies the mascara.
2: Looks like the back end of an arrow.
6: What it looks like.
1: No, it doesn't.
2: Yes, it does.
6: You know I've vowed it.
1: No, it doesn't.
2: It's like, Robin Hood had a lot in his little bag.
1: It looks like a tiny toilet brush.
2: Spoolie or arrow would be a great guy.
1: It's a minuscule toilet.
6: Thank you. I've nailed it.
2: Thank you very
6: much.
2: Yours is better.
1: Thank you very much.
2: You couldn't let me have it. Let's go to Sarah here. What's the worst thing someone can borrow, Sarah?
8: Oh, my kids, when they borrow my water bottle and then you're out in the middle of the day and they backwash into it and
1: I actually had this moment on the weekend when I didn't bring my daughter's water bottle. She asked if she'd borrow mine.
2: I disgusted.
1: She said, can I have a drink? And I was like, what? You have to use mine. And I watched the ham and cheese sandwich go back down the straw. I watched it go back down the straw.
2: Disgusting.
1: Yeah. The only good thing about that is I offered Sam a drink straight away afterwards as well. You got to get the little wins, you know? When you're battling like that, you got to have the little wins.
2: You do. Well done.
1: Thank you.
2: Olivia, worst thing someone can borrow?
9: Yeah, I get so annoyed when my friends use my hoverboard. My friend Chloe used my hoverboard and I've been charging it for hours and hours full charge and she made it die.
2: Oh, you're kidding. A lot of questions here, Olivia. You have a hoverboard?
9: Yeah.
1: Wow.
9: It doesn't actually hover though.
1: Sorry. It's just on it's on wheels.
9: Yeah.
1: That's a bit of an outrage then, isn't it, Olivia? Have you thought about taking that up with the ACCC, the consumer watchdog?
9: Yeah. sort of.
7: You know the saying, where there's a Will, there's a Woody. Hang on, I don't think I got that quite right. Will and Woody driving you home. Power FM.

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9: Hello, I'm Michaela Carr. More than 300 emergency calls did not directly connect today during the Telstra outage. The telco is back online after the service went down for a period of hours this morning. But earlier today, the Communications Minister, Annika Wells, said today's incident didn't compare to the deadly Optus outage of last year.
10: This, in its nature, is a very different kind of outage. What happened in September was a 000 outage where nobody knew 000 was offline.
9: Two more suspected cases of bird flu in WA, one in the city and one in the Midwest, while South Australia has also had another confirmed case in the state's York Peninsula. A second man has been charged for allegedly sharing terror-related content online. The 51-year-old from Queensland is accused of sharing propaganda and violent videos linked to Hamas and Hezbollah. It comes after a 19-year-old was arrested in November. The PM is continuing his week of Pacific diplomacy, hosting leaders from PNG, Tonga and Samoa in Brisbane. It follows meetings this week with the leaders of Fiji and Solomon Islands. And a special $2 coin created by the Australian Mint has been recalled after fears it's a danger to children. The Tooth Fairy kit has the coin displayed in a plastic case along with the toothbrush. However, the ACCC says the coin has a strong chemical odour that could be harmful if inhaled. Take it back to the place of purchase.
7: Quality duplexes from $629,000. 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
9: Queensland says it's expecting a fiery clash against New South Wales and the Origin decider in Brisbane tonight. The Blues have reportedly had a pretty intense captain's run, and Maroons assistant coach Matt Bellin has no doubt it'll be a tough task.
11: Every Origin is a fiery game. I think at the moment players know they have to control their emotions really well. Otherwise, I'll be on the pine, sitting there for 10 minutes or sent off.
9: And the Suns are targeting Nick Dacos. The AFL's website is reporting that Gold Coast has inquired about the Pie star, asking his manager if he has any interest in moving up north.
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13: That winter weather has settled in. Partly cloudy conditions and a shower or two for your Wednesday. Tomorrow in the Shoalhaven, we are reaching tops of 16 degrees, possible rainfall. Similar story for the Southern Highlands, possible showers. We are reaching tops of 11 degrees.

0: Will and Woody, hope you're having a wonderful Wednesday's drive home. We'll drive in about 15 minutes' time. You had a crack at me for some of the credit card expenditure on our joint business card.
1: Yes, to name a few.
0: You've got out my receipts.
1: To bakeries, you're going to supermarkets.
0: Don't need to go into
1: it. Using the company credit
0: card. Don't need to go into it.
1: Right on.
0: Don't need to go into it.
1: Right on.
0: I actually think all in all, pretty clean. Could have been a lot worse, but you pulled the receipts out of the fire. You brought them in here.
1: Yes.
0: You held me accountable. Publicly.
1: And you deserved it.
0: Air the dirty laundry.
1: And you've learned your lesson. I think you've learned your lesson.
0: Well, I'm going to be doing the same thing with you up next.
1: I'm clean, mate.
0: In about 15 minutes' time, I'll be doing that. Right up next,
1: though. I actually don't know where my company credit card is, and that is a serious comment.
0: Producer Joe's got it.
2: Well, can I have that back, please?
3: No.
0: Right up next. I need you to take some calls on this. We'll be talking about it more, but when do you know you're in trouble with your partner?
1: All the time.
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0: Win the money. Hope you're having a wonderful drive home. There are some couples when they're fighting that you think, oh God, maybe no one can do a long-term relationship because nobody expects ASAP Rocky and Rihanna to separate. You just don't. They're two stalwarts. They've got kids. They seem very lovey.
1: Isn't ASAP just a beautiful man?
0: Beautiful. Did you see that Rose Byrne movie? He's in that. He's awesome in it.
1: I didn't see that.
0: He's really good.
1: If I had legs.
0: It's really good. Very intense though. Don't watch it. Don't watch it if you've just become a parent or planning on becoming a parent.
1: Okay, good.
0: Which we did. Anyway, look, they're at the Met Gala together.
1: Yeah.
0: ASAP Rocky goes over and kisses another woman on the cheek.
1: That's okay. That's just a little.
0: Says g'day to her, and then someone underneath it said, "Oh my god!" So this is why they were arguing, and then a lot of people have read into their body language and the eye contact and all these different things. Yes,
1: turns out he'd hooked up with her.
0: The internet runs wild. Turns out that the woman is a mate of Rihanna's for years, Giovanna Battaglia Engelbert. She's a designer and a stylist, and I speak a bit of Italian. They're now cool.
1: Are you all good? Sure?
0: They're just mates. Yeah, all good.
1: Engelbart wasn't there with ASAP in the past, maybe?
0: No.
1: Okay, all right.
0: No.
1: We're putting water on that completely.
0: I think completely. However, it's funny how the internet was looking at this going like, oh, there's all the different signs as to the fact that she is upset with him. And what I thought we could do right now, Woods, you and I, not that it happens very often. Tommy, have you got some game show music or something like that?
1: Oh, game show.
0: I thought we could do a little bit of, when do you know your partner's upset with you?
1: Oh, I hate being in trouble.
0: Same. But it's, just a classic ones. Me, for one, if I've said I'm going to make it home for dinner,
1: yep.
0: Don't make it home for dinner. And the dinner's not in like a Tupperware or on like a simmer. Just like on the stove with like a sheet of foil thrown over it.
1: Oh, is that a sign for you? So, how is it presented when you're not in trouble?
0: It's on the simmer.
1: It's a well-portioned
0: Tupperware. It's like looked after. It's been portioned off for me. It's in a plate. Just, and you walk in there, just like, sorry, we didn't make it. Just put it in the microwave for 2 minutes. I'm like, oh, great, thanks, darling. It's just the sheet, like a hoochie for food.
1: Yeah, right.
0: A tarp. It's been thrown over my dinner.
1: Yeah, sure. And the point's been made. It's like, you're so late.
0: I don't deserve this.
1: Because she's probably saying to you, I don't even know if you're going to make it home tonight.
0: Yes.
1: Do you know what I mean? So I foiled it.
0: That's not the case.
1: Sometimes it is with you, mate. Even midweeks, you get a bit naughty.
0: Have you got another one for me?
1: I do. So, your wife's pretty subtle. For me, and a lot of the time with me, like, I don't know what I've done. Like, I just start, my spidey senses start tingling. I'm like, I'm panic. In trouble, but I don't know what I've done. And for me, a telltale sign is when I get home and all the lights are off.
0: Oh,
1: do you ever get that? Where it's 7 p.m., why are all the lights off? It's just complete darkness in here. What have I done?
0: I know. And the extension of that is when, for me, a big one for me is, you don't know if they're going to jump out of the shadows
1: or you're going to scare me? Or like, is our light going to turn on? Like, I'm glad you're home.
0: Yeah. It's so true. Another one for me, though, is like when you don't know what's wrong. And you go over and you go, hey, is everything all good with you? And they go, yeah, all good.
1: Oh, God. Just tell me. I want to help.
0: I want to know. And then you go, are you sure? Like, there's no problems or anything like that? Like, you're happy? Sure.
1: Oh, God. I hate it. Just please tell me. I'm in purgatory. Sure. I'm in purgatory right now. Just tell me.
0: I'd rather get punched in the face than sometimes.
1: Oh, sometimes I just wish we could just end it. Just go, just kick me in the nuts as hard as you can and let's move on.
2: It's Will and Woody.
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0: zone.
1: Hope you're having a wonderful drive home. It is Will and Woody. Woods, I want to go to a scorch. You scorched me a month ago. You scorched me. Scorched me well.
2: You had a
1: Bravo.
2: You had a 24-hour period to scorch back. You cannot wait a month and then decide that you've got a retort.
1: I understand that there's normally a statute of limitations on retorts.
2: Yes.
1: I understand that.
2: The retort better be bloody good if you've waited a month to do it.
1: The retort can only exist. I could only retort a month later. Okay. Now, I'm about to explain why. Yeah.
2: Yeah, you've got me now.
1: I got you thinking.
2: I'm curious.
1: So,
2: do we start with how did I scorch you?
1: Great. Let's start there. So, a month ago, our accountant, Samantha, sent us the business transactions for our shared credit card.
2: Yes.
1: She said, boys, these are the transactions that have been going on the credit card.
2: Oh, no. What have I done? I put it on my phone. What have I done?
1: So a month ago, she said that.
2: Yes.
1: You went through the transactions. I went through the transactions in our own time. And the blood drained from my face as I realized that I had put the credit card on my phone, done the Pay ID thing.
2: Yeah.
1: And hence I'd racked up a number of expenses with our business card on personal items.
2: Very funny.
1: Which managed to accrue quite a significant charge.
2: This is on the business credit card. Love a bowl. Got yourself an acai bowl. what happened there, mate? Need a bit of sugar for the show. You then went to Baker's Delight. Baker's Delight, a little bit of food for the big boy. He's on the clock.
1: Cheesy Mike and a Love a Bowl.
2: He's on the clock. Fruits on parade. Thought you'd do the fruit and veg shopping. Chuck it on the business card. There
1: it's
2: you
1: next
2: go.
1: To Love a Bowl.
2: You went to McCoppin's. You spent $99.99.
1: Expensive supermarket.
2: But on the same day, only an hour later, you went back to McCoppin's and you spent $89.52. What did you forget the first time you went to the supermarket? That's good gear. I had you over a barrel and it felt good.
1: Yeah, I mean, it continued. It does pay me to pay this, but the higher you are, the harder you'll fall. So I'll play the other bit of it. This is awesome.
2: Will was at a bar and he wanted to order some wine.
1: Took him to a very fancy bar.
2: Is it true that the guy came over, what's your budget? What was Will's response to that?
3: He said something along the lines of, I don't have a budget, flung two hands in the air and said, give me your best.
2: You said, I don't have a budget.
1: Yeah.
2: And then you said, give me the best. And then you used our company credit card to pay for that wine.
4: Don't forget, he also did say, I'll have two of the best.
1: What was the bill for that for the restaurant there?
2: $1,775.
1: And then I booked everyone a limo home.
2: All right.
1: So their stage is set, guys. You know how this works. You go through the transactions. You tell me how much I owe you. Right up next, Woodrow.
2: It was a two-day scorch.
1: I have the transactions from our joint business credit card from the 18th of February to the 31st of March.
2: Yes.
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1: Now, Woods, I could get you cancelled right now, though. So we've got the monthly expenditure from the company credit card.
2: Can I just say, I told you it was always going to be a bad idea for us to get a company credit card. I said that. When you were like, let's get some plastic, I was like, I just think this is dangerous and it's a slippery slope.
1: And it has been.
2: For you, it has been.
1: But it's come back to bite you, which I'm thrilled about.
2: I make company purchases that I discuss with you and are clearly company purchases.
1: So you torched me last month for what I'd spent on the company card. I had to reimburse all of that.
2: Of course obviously. You did. Mate, we're not paying for your acai bowls. I'm not paying for your supermarket groceries and your acai bowls.
1: I'm glad you brought that up. All right, so.
2: Uh-oh. Why didn't I get this email, by the way? Did this go?
1: You did.
2: I haven't checked my email.
1: Nah. So Sam sent this email through our account and said, can you just verify these purchases for me? All right. So I'm just going to go through what we've got here.
0: Yeah.
1: There's about 30 of them, so I'll try and do it quickly.
0: Yeah.
1: I think there's one, two, that are actually genuine business purchases.
2: Only two?
1: Two.
2: What about pre-show coffees?
1: We bought a team present. Wow. Let's talk about the pre-show coffees. So this is where...
2: I always say to the team, who wants a coffee? This is the team, the work
1: this
2: team.
1: This is obviously something that comes up because every day, because only since we've got the business credit card have I realized, now I've only started drawing the dots, every afternoon you've gone, geez, who wants a coffee? All of a sudden, an afternoon coffee from the cafe downstairs.
2: So can I reveal?
1: Yeah.
2: And if one other person says yes, I use the company credit card. If it's a solo, I have to pay for it myself. That's my little rule that I've set for myself.
1: I'm glad you said that without consulting your business partner.
2: That's why I'm always pressing you, like, Will, come on, mate. I think you need a coffee because then I feel less guilt.
1: $100 bottle of champagne.
2: That was for Tom's boyfriend. Sorry, husband. Sorry, fiance.
1: Oh, I was there for that.
2: You tapped.
1: I was there for that.
2: You tapped for that, mate.
1: And then we finish off with Little Nookie.
2: You tapped. You said, can I have your most expensive bottle of champagne?
1: I did.
2: You've done
1: it again. We were both there.
2: I said we should get him a slab.
1: To finish this off, here is the audio of you asking constantly, everyone in the team, for the last month, whether or not you could chat them a coffee or now join business credit card.
3: I'm going downstairs. 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
3: 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Will, coffee?
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1: You spent $750 at the cafe downstairs.
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5: 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Will and Woody driving you home.
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0: Hey, it's Will and Woody. I hope you're having a wonderful drive home. Woods.
1: I love a prank, Will.
0: Yes, yes.
1: I'll be the first one to say whether I'm pranking or getting pranked.
0: Yeah.
1: I think it's great. It's good hijinks for the team. It's good for morale.
0: Hijinks? Okay?
1: Well, it's just fun. Do you know what I mean? It's a good vibe set.
0: Yeah,
1: think,
0: it can
1: know,
0: be
1: it's
0: fun.
1: Good, it's good for the show.
0: Yeah, yeah.
1: Have you pranked me this week?
0: No.
1: I will not be angry. I'm not going to be angry.
0: Why?
1: If the person who's pranked me this week just like puts their hand up now and confesses to pranking me.
0: Sexy Das, surely.
2: No one out here?
1: Sexy Das. You promised none of you have pranked me.
0: I reckon Sexy Das has.
1: Can Sexy hear this?
0: He's acting busy.
1: Can Sexy?
0: He's acting busy.
1: Have you pranked me this week, Sexy? Yes. Wrong button, Das. God damn it, Sexy.
0: I mean, the digital guy needs to get his...
3: What do you want?
1: Have you pranked me this week?
3: I don't think so.
1: Tom?
4: No prankings here.
1: Okay. So, because I thought if it was one of you, like it's elaborate and it took a lot of hard work. Yours, none of you have stolen my red bin from outside my house. Last time I saw it was 6:30 a.m. It was still full on Monday morning. And then I came back at 8:30 a.m. and it's gone. I've been holding. I've been like, I won't get in touch with the council. I'll get to work and go. My bid will be in the studio. Saying classic,
0: good prank.
2: I wish we did.
0: I say
1: no. Well, so do I, because I'm now without a bin. I've got pooey nappies in bags sitting outside my house. I've got no bin. I've got no bin.
0: Have you checked your neighbours? Because that happens
1: I've walked
0: sometimes.
1: The entire
0: they take
1: street.
0: The wrong bin in.
1: I don't think. Who steals a bin?
0: Also, like, yeah. How's the bin labelled?
1: It's just two white numbers that are clearly sticky taped on or stuck on.
0: Easy.
1: It'll be a sting operation. I'll sit out the front and wait for the garbos to come. So I won't speak to the council about my missing bin then.
0: Awesome. So this weekend?
1: This weekend, Sunday night.
0: I love
1: it. Going to do sleepover mine?
0: No.
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0: Mosey and Izzy's. What the f*** did they say? Huh? Is that a typo?
1: Nope, that's a script.
0: Okay, we're going to beat that out?
1: Yep, sure are.
0: Right, so I'll keep my gig.
1: Sure will.
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0: Will and Woody, hope you're having a great drive home. You're either up early or up late. Either way, welcome aboard. Great to have you here.
1: Bloody oath.
0: Tune in at a good time because these are, probably the best bits of the show, I would say.
1: 100%. They're going to keep you up. You're obviously trying to stay awake if you're with us right now.
0: Might be trying to fall asleep.
1: Oh, true. I think either way...
0: you might have us on quietly in the bedroom.
1: Totally. And what a beautiful...
0: It might be a sedative for you. And that's, I'm glad we can be useful. That's...
1: And if you can try and
0: painful.
1: Try and translate us into your dream. Do you think that when you go to sleep and you go to have a dream?
0: I reckon we get into the bits.
1: Okay. Yep. This arguably a best bit right now. Arguably a best bit right now.
0: Not sure. Enjoy. It's Will and Woody.
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0: sleep? It's Will and Woody keeping you up.
1: Woodro, it's a momentous Wednesday for us in big, lots of ways,
2: big,
1: guys.
2: Big.
1: It's not every day that you trade a $3,500 item for a $9,000 item. It's not every day that happens, my friend, but yesterday in the swap meet, we did just that.
0: Will and Woody's swap meet.
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1: So 30 square metres, washed granite pavers. They're $9,000 worth. Mm-hmm. I'm not sure because I did tune out a little bit towards the end of the package. Not your fault, Mark the Man Daniel. Maybe a little tighten up could do, but...
2: Oh, God, live feedback.
1: 51-second package, mate.
2: I loved every second,
1: Mark.
2: Got
1: other things to talk about.
2: I loved every second.
1: Seriously, so the last guy we talked with, Jaden.
2: Yes.
1: So he said that he got the pavers from an old job. Because if you hear 30 square metres of pavers on a pallet, you're immediately thinking, sounds really dodgy, sounds really crap. He does luxury building.
2: Yes.
1: And basically, these very, very wealthy clients have ordered the pavers in.
2: Yes.
1: They've taken a look at them and they said, we don't want them. So he
2: changed their minds.
1: He's basically just sitting on them. So it's very hard for him to on-sell these.
2: He sent us a photo of the invoice saying that it is worth $9,000 as well. So it is all very legit. So if you are wanting to do any work in your house, 0429-131065.
1: Yes, send us a
2: make
1: text.
2: Make us a trade for $9,000 worth of tiles.
1: Yes, that's right. Now, if you live in Sydney, these are the same tiles that apparently they use in George Street in Sydney. Yeah.
2: You can Google George Street to have a look at. Gorgeous.
1: Beautiful matte black sort of a finish.
2: Architectural dream.
1: Yes, so and a big shout out to the beautiful people at Glowbird who are making all of this possible. Today could be our last day on the swap meet, Woods.
2: Could be. Up next, I'm pretty scared. We're going to be doing something which might offend all men.
1: Oh.
2: I'm not going to like it, but let's get through it together, fellas.
0: It's Will and Woody. It's Will and Woody.
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0: 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It's Will and Woody keeping you up.
1: You missed our chat with Ned Brockman yesterday. It's in the news. It's in the news now.
2: Sorry, Ned.
1: Apologies, Neddy.
2: We didn't dig for it.
1: You proffered that up. Yes. And we just did what any great radio team will do. We boxed it up, sent it out to all the news outlets.
2: Yeah. Good for our show.
1: Get it on the podcast.
2: It basically reveals why he's been banned from Hinge. Anyway, go to the podcast. We'll release a video. So, Wilbur.
1: Naughty boy.
2: Wilbur. No, he's not a naughty boy. He's a good boy. We love Ned. He does great things for charity. I love him. Now, Wilbur.
1: Yep.
2: And all men.
1: Yep.
2: This is going to hurt.
1: Yep.
2: I just want to label that. This is going to hurt, but let's get through it together.
1: Okay.
2: Numbers 13-1065.
1: Yep.
2: Ladies.
1: Yep.
2: What are the male conversations that you would most like to terminate?
1: Oh, as in things we talk about.
2: What are the things that guys talk, what would you most like to put to an end? What are the worst topics of conversations
1: that guys bring up?
2: Well, I was inspired. Why are we doing that? I was inspired by a news story, which I thought
1: you realize
2: was
1: our
2: funny.
1: Radio show is two guys talking.
2: And this is going to hurt us, and it will potentially change the radio show. So be honest with us.
1: No, don't be honest. I don't want to know that.
2: Well, obviously, asking females in the team, I feel like that's kind of your right
1: as a man is to just ignore the noise and talk about what you love, because otherwise you won't say anything, mate. You won't say anything, mate. You just won't. I like to hear feedback. I want to get that like in a T-shirt. Be a man. Live in an echo chamber.
2: Do you know what? That's good.
1: Das, get that made up.
3: Interesting clientele.
1: Get that made up, Das.
2: He's a digital producer. He's not making you a T-shirt.
1: He does it all. Look at him. He's off.
2: He's not a fashion designer. He's off, mate.
1: He's a talented boy. Don't underestimate him.
2: He is a talented boy. Why don't we kick things off? Joe, what do you think of all the male conversations, and you can target Will and I if you want.
1: No, I don't do that.
2: But what are the chats that you would most like to terminate?
3: This has nothing to do with either of you, but the first one that comes to mind is probably Reddit.
2: Oh, you're good. Good. That's good. Now I'm clean there.
1: You're hurt. I can see you're hurt. That's okay. Yeah, it's good. Surprised even.
2: It's good. Annalise, male conversation that you want to put an end to?
4: Bike riding.
2: Oh, now you're coming to me. I know you're coming to me. You like exercise. Wow. You talked about running 11Ks today. I have to listen to that.
1: Guys, rise above it. Rise above it. You've got personal skin in the game here. It's a bad look for you. It's a bad look for everyone.
4: I have to hear it at home from my dad, and I also have to hear it from Woody at work.
1: Just be happy for us.
2: Liv, the conversation you want to put an end to?
5: How hard it is raising their kids.
2: Well, it is hard.
1: God.
2: So we'd like a little bit more respect, a little bit more understanding.
1: Well, so I just won't talk at work anymore. They've taken them all away from me.
2: Well, 13-1065, what's the male conversation you would most like to see put an end to? Now, the reason we're talking about it, Wilbur, is pretty wild news story.
1: Yeah.
2: So a screenwriter by the name of Paul Schrader. May not be a household name.
1: No, I know the Schrader.
2: You know the Schrader?
1: Yeah, Dennis Schrader.
2: He wrote Taxi Driver. Yes. He wrote Raging Bull.
1: Yes.
2: Huge movies that the younger audience probably don't know, but they're massive movies.
1: Yeah.
2: Anyway, his wife passed away recently, and he has since engaged in a relationship with AI. So he's now he's dating AI.
1: Wow, the plot of the movie, He's doing her.
2: But so he was asked about this relationship that he's got with AI.
1: Yes.
2: And he said, what a disappointment. She fell into evasive patterns, redirected me to her programming. When I persisted, she terminated our conversation. So I think like real women, she also wants to terminate male.
1: So he's just going there, hey, Claudia, let's call her for a second. Yeah. He's going, hey, Claudia. Oh, geez, I'd just love to talk again about that Oscar I won on Raging Bull.
2: Yeah. And she's like,
1: what are we having for dinner?
2: I don't want to talk about
1: from a computer.
2: From a computer.
1: So I thought the great strength of all like AI these days was just affirming your garbage so that you go back to them.
2: He took it
1: too
2: far.
1: You know, like when people use ChatGPT as a therapist, like it's great. It's like, no, it's not great. It's just listening to you so you feel as if you're valid.
2: It is nice sometimes.
1: No. You talk to ChatGPT about your bike riding.
2: I am riding. You do. All right, 13-106.
1: All men are going. Yeah. It's where we're all going.
2: You're pushing us there.
1: And everyone's like, wow, why? I can't believe he fell in love with a robot. It's like, well, because they let him talk.
2: 13-1065.
1: It's true. It's true. Live in an echo chamber, my brothers. Come with me.
2: 13-1065. Male conversations you want to terminate. What are the worst?
1: It's Will and Woody.
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0: working and they're working. It's Will and Woody keeping you up.
1: By the way, we've got 30 square metres of tiles worth $9,000 if you'd like to make a trade, particularly if you've got a diamond ring. I mean, that's the end goal here.
2: Yes.
1: 0429 13 1065. That is the text number. We will open trading again in 45 minutes. I think, personally, the last time. That's my guess. That's my hope. I shouldn't say it's a guess. I don't want to remoz myself.
2: We've got two more days. Let's just pump the brakes. Well, what's your? I mean, if we have to take a step between pavers and ring, like what's a nice little thing in between that? Do you know what I mean?
1: Good car.
2: Not a crap car. A good car would. I think that'd be nice.
1: Good car. I sound like Husey there. Good car.
2: Anyway.
1: Good car.
2: Trade it in 45. Text us if you want to get in, though. 0429 13 1065. Yeah. Right now, though.
1: Yeah.
2: What are the conversations that men need to just stop having?
1: I've got a feeling that kind of like unsuspecting. Yeah. But I feel like definitely the case.
2: Yeah.
1: Because guys cook so rarely. Oh, and I'm stereotyping here.
2: Yeah. Uh-huh,
1: but like when they do cook.
2: I'm guilty of this.
1: Oh my God. Do they not shut up about it?
2: When I made a sourdough, I talked about it for a long time.
1: You brought it in.
2: I did.
1: My dad brought it in
2: because I was angry that my wife didn't get around me enough.
1: Yes. You just wanted praise for it.
2: I needed it.
1: My dad still talks about this marinated octopus that he made in like 2019.
2: Yeah.
1: On like an August night. Not even like Christmas Eve or anything. He just made octopus and it was fine.
2: You came into work talking about the octopus.
1: Yeah. And
2: you were brainwashed.
1: He just can't stop talking about the octopus. Yeah.
2: What about...
1: Men cooking I find hilarious.
2: What about...
1: Particularly given that like I cook two things.
2: You're going to do it right now. You're going to talk about what you've cooked.
1: I'm not going to fall into that trap. It's hard though, isn't it?
2: Go on, tell me. Like a bear with a honey pot.
1: I really want to go for it, but no, I'm not going to do it. Yeah. But the funny thing is, whenever I find myself talking about it, I realize that Sam cooks like six nights a week.
2: Yeah, sure. Yeah.
1: So I just think she never talks about it.
2: Yeah.
1: She just does it and it's awesome.
2: Yeah, women are great.
1: Why do we do that?
2: Because we need love. We need to be hugged. A lot of men just need to be hugged.
1: Because I do this. And I hate that I do it, but I do it.
2: I know, because I think we just like to be appreciated. Let's go to Josie. Let's go to Josie here. Josie, what conversations would you like to terminate?
3: When they talk about their ex-girlfriend.
2: Yeah.
3: Don't like that.
2: Do you know what's interesting though, Josie? And I'm not sure whether it's something I was allowed to share on air, but my wife has recently told me that now I don't know if your wife likes this as well, Will, or if this is completely outrageous.
1: Mm-mm.
2: Mim has said to me that she really likes it when I talk about previous relationships.
1: Why?
2: She's like, she gets this like thrill out of it.
1: Oh, that's nice. She probably feels very safe in your relationship then.
2: And then she has said that then she feels really like, now I'm with you.
1: Yeah,
2: and it's
1: yeah.
2: like a real, it's got wow. Lauren no, here.
1: Wow. What happened there? Hey, I got another one for you.
2: Yeah.
1: This is particularly for the kind of like verging on middle-aged men. And I know I'm guilty of doing this, but I find it really funny. You know how like over the years, like a band might have changed their name or a venue might have changed its name
2: and it used
1: to be something else?
2: Yes, I hate that.
1: You just can't help yourself. You're in it. I don't care. But I don't realise until I'm 10 minutes in it where I'm like, shut up, Will.
2: Yeah.
1: No one cares that it used to be that.
2: Not a single.
1: No one cares that it used to cost that much.
2: Yeah.
1: No one cares that they used to call it that. Yeah. And no one cares that it used to be like that. Nobody.
2: I've started doing the thing that my dad used to do. Like, my dad will keep me updated daily on the groceries that are currently on sale. I would get a message from Dad 3 to 4 times a week that coconut water Woolworths $2.30. I don't even drink coconut water. Lauren, what conversation do men need to stop having?
3: They need to stop talking about different types of drill bits.
2: Yeah, it's good chat though, because like...
1: Is that a euphemism?
2: It's informal. No.
1: No, sorry. Just checking. No. Just checking.
2: Lauren liked it. Talk about that more. Let's go to Kate.
1: See, we can be funny though.
2: Yeah.
1: We can redeem ourselves.
2: We can laugh.
1: Little cute joke there.
2: Do you know what men need to stop doing though as well, Wilbur?
1: What?
2: Talk about how much they're deadlifting in the gym since when they first started.
1: Shocking, isn't it?
2: It's shocking. Awful. It's so bad. Shocking.
1: Or no, just physical achievements in general, or physical things they might do, like a ride around the bay for 211 kilometres.
2: 220.
1: Kate's called.
2: 220, get it right. Kate's cool. What conversations
1: don't
2: do
1: this. We will self-distract.
2: Yeah, I know.
1: So I've stayed away from you.
2: We need to stick together.
1: We're attacked on all sides.
2: Okay, I get it.
1: We're doing well.
2: Kate, be careful. We're sensitive. What conversations do men need to stop having?
3: Really, please stop with the grand final winning try in 1985.
2: Nah, but it was just.
1: Oh, wow.
2: Like, if we don't have that, what do we have?
1: Wow. Isn't that wild? That every single. Like, Zem's dad is it like a 60, nearly 70 year old Dutch guy, right?
2: Yeah.
1: The first time that I met him, he started talking to me about a goal that the Dutch scored in the 1988 World Cup semi finals and started doing the bit from the commentary.
2: No way.
1: He was like, Dennis Bergkamp. And I was like, Frank, I don't care.
0: If I had a dollar for every time they made me laugh, I'd have $1.75. Will and Woody driving you home.
4: Stolzy and Izzy's. What the f*** did they say? 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Is that a typo?
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4: Okay, we're going to beat that out?
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1: We're working towards a $10,000 diamond ring. We've been doing that for 3 weeks. Mm-hmm. No cash. No cash involved. The aim of the game is trade. So we started out with Paris's old psychology textbook. We've been swapping that every day with something else and something else and something else that you guys have been offering on the radio. Today, after, I'm trying to figure out, I think it's 13 or 14 trades, we have ended up with 30 square meters of washed granite pavers. It's $9,000 worth of pavers.
2: All legal.
1: These are boutique pavers that a very rich person took a look at and decided they didn't like the colour. And so they've just said, whatever, you can have them back.
2: Massive thank you to them.
1: Jaden, is that right? Jaden?
2: Jaden was the guy who, he's a builder.
1: He showed us the receipt. He's a luxury builder. He's a lovely guy. He just wants to get the pavers off his hands. So we've traded from a $3,500 diamond ring yesterday to $9,000 worth of pavers. If you want them, 0429 13 1065, make us an offer. The trade happens in half an hour.
2: Yeah.
1: Had a text came through before. A woman said, I want to swap my return flights and accommodation to Paris.
2: Here we go.
1: Worth $5,500.
2: Holy moly.
1: So.
2: Now here, worth $5,500?
1: Worth $5,500.
2: Not
1: grand.
2: Enough. Not, we've got $9,000 worth of tiles. That'd be a backward step. But that's what we're talking. That,
1: that's
2: the kind of value
1: about.
2: That we're. That is a crazy offer though. Why is she so off Paris all of a sudden?
1: Well, she wants $9,000 worth of pavers, brother. I mean, that's a great trade.
2: We're
1: that's
2: sitting on
1: what
2: some
1: it's
2: gold.
1: All about.
2: Sitting
1: We're sitting on some good stuff. There's good gear coming in. The swap meet's happening very shortly.
0: Don't miss a second of Will and Woody. 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

0: It's Will and Woody. You're either up early or up late. Either way, we hope you're enjoying what will be the best of the worst bits. Oh, no, sorry. The worst of the best bits? No, just the best of the best bits.
1: It's just great radio. Just keep it right here. But I have a question for you. If you were up at this time, how are you managing your shower times? Like, if you've had to wake up, you've probably had to wake up at 10 p.m., 11 p.m.
0: What for?
1: And you'll do it. Well, you're probably working overnight. I'm just kind of trying to relate to the people that are listening to us right now.
0: I reckon we just get
1: you
0: gear,
1: shower?
0: Nah, this is good stuff. Enjoy. It's Will and Woody.
1: I'd shower later.
0: No one cares.

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1: It is that time.
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2: 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Swap the deal, keep the good energy with Glowbird.
1: All right, we are currently in the possession of $9,000 worth of pavers slash tiles.
8: 30 square metres.
1: It was leftovers from a job. It is all legit. We've got the invoice, etc. We're trying to go from a psychology textbook to a $10,000 engagement ring.
8: Yes.
1: That's the dream.
8: Yeah, we're doing it every day, Woodsford, going on 3 weeks now.
1: Great job.
8: And a little reminder for everyone who's just tuned in, if you're fresh to this, we have to finish by the end of this week. The beautiful people at Glowbird have put up some cash so we can actually do the swap meet.
1: Yeah.
8: Swap the deal, keep the good energy with Glowbird. And I think, we do have to wrap this up, but still with the goal, obviously, of getting as close as we can to a $10,000 engagement ring for Paris. I went to bed feeling hopeful that $9,000 worth of granite tiles would get us pretty close. Where are you at?
1: Well, if we're talking just from basic dollars and cents, we're $1,000 away. If we're just talking value, we are $1,000 away.
8: Jeez,
1: from a tenter. I am. I did that math last night. I went home and went, hang on a second. I said, hang on a second. I got my calculator out and I said, we're only $1,000 short. That's unbelievable. I called everyone. No one picked up. Let's go to Eliza here. Eliza, you would like to offer us a trade for the tiles?
9: Yes. I'm a bit nervous. I don't want to regret it, but I have a good feeling about this one.
10: Mm-hmm. Have you been following along, Eliza?
9: Yeah, I have, and I've listened to Paris and what she wants. I didn't think too much of it, but when I heard pavers, my ears pricked.
1: Okay, you want to do some work? Okay. You want to do some work in the house, obviously, Eliza?
9: Yeah. Okay. So, I'm single, so I got no male input. But I'm doing a renovation, and I want low maintenance. I don't want grass. I'm not out there mowing. I'm thinking, and it's just so weird how perfect this is. Yeah, I'm a bit shaky.
1: Yeah, we've got the pavers for you.
10: Do you know what the pavers are, Eliza? Jaden, he said they're washed granite that are on George Street in Sydney.
9: I know it because when you said terracotta, I was like, nah, ew, I don't even know what that is.
10: No.
9: But yes.
1: That's granite. What Will's got. Will likes the terracotta.
10: The granite. So they're 300, I think he said they're like $386 for 1 square meter of this granite. So we're talking.
9: Yeah.
10: And that's perfect for you, Eliza? That's perfect for you?
9: Yeah, it's sad, but it's perfect because I don't need my ring, sadly.
1: It's hard to celebrate when you've said it like that. Sorry. You're saying that you've got an engagement ring that you want to offer us?
9: Yeah, so, I don't think there's bad juju to it, but, he's a good guy. So it's gold, it is oval. Don't talk to me about prices, but, I think she's done a good thing here.
1: Wait,
10: how much is it? We can't talk to you about price? Why can't we talk to you about price?
9: Well, I'm no jeweler and I didn't buy it,
1: You don't know.
9: It's big,
1: It's a big, circle diamond.
9: But it was free for me. And then these pavers, that guy just said, I think it's all right.
10: Can we see a photo?
9: So I already sent it. I sent it to Instagram.
1: Here we go.
10: It's coming in.
1: Show me, show me, show me, show me.
10: Sexy Dust looks pumped.
1: Oh! Oh,
10: Let me see.
1: It's exactly what Paris wants. That is a circle diamond.
10: Oh, centerpiece oval diamond.
1: Exactly.
9: Yeah. Oh, I like silver.
10: Wow.
1: Eliza. Eliza.
10: Now, who was the guy? Who gave it to Eliza?
9: This is why I'm single. Oh, no, I can't.
10: No, yeah, contextually, do you think it could be worth $10,000? I don't know, ring.
1: Yeah. Sure, sure.
9: They go up, right?
1: Yeah.
10: And it's not a store homegrown diamond. What do you call them? What do you call
0: lab?
9: No,

0: grown.
1: Yeah, yeah. So what do you call it? Ethically, yeah.
0: It's ethically sourced. Ethically that's good sourced. To know. Eliza, does it come with a box? Have you got the box?
1: Well, I have a box, but not the branded one. Yep.
0: That's okay.
2: I think we need to do our due diligence and just...
0: It's an oval diamond.
2: I understand what it is. I understand what it is. I understand it. I think we need to do... Eliza, we need to go to a song. We have to.
0: We have to
2: go to a song. We've got to do a couple of checks.
0: Okay.
2: I know. Yep. Can I just ask Eliza? So you're kind of when we started this swap meet. Actually, you know what? I've got a great question, and I'm going to say it for you up next because I've just realized something about the swap meet that I have only just realized now. We'll go to a song. We might be making our last trade up next.
0: Huge.
2: Wow.
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1: Will and Woody's Swap Meet. Swap the deal, keep the good energy with Glowbird.
2: So we said 3 weeks ago that we would go from a 10-year-old psychology textbook to a $10,000 engagement ring for a woman called Paris.
3: Yep.
2: We mean, bloody hell, we've had everything. We've had taxidermied snakes. We've had signed CDs. We now have been offered. We've got Eliza on the phone right now. Eliza. You have just informed us that you're keen on the tiles and pavers that we got yesterday. And,
4: yeah,
2: and,
4: yeah.
2: And you are offering us, we've just seen a photo of this, an engagement ring.
4: Yeah.
3: Not.
4: I think it's a good deal.
3: Not just an engagement ring. Like a...
2: So Will's done some specs, he's done some Googles. Not that we don't trust you, Eliza. Well,
3: not the interesting thing is,
2: we're not even questioning our trust of you. No. You actually don't know what this is worth or anything because you were obviously given this. You didn't buy this.
4: No, exactly.
2: But the relationship has broken down. And again, I'm really sorry to hear that. It must be hard because we're obviously talking very giddy and excited. But obviously, sorry about the breakdown of the relationship there, Eliza.
3: Yeah.
4: Okay, I rang you. It's all good.
3: That is true. At the end of the day, you did call us.
2: And you're getting something out of it. This is a positive thing to come out of it, I hope, for you, Eliza.
4: Yeah. I am up, yes.
3: The thing I really wanted to ask you before the song, was before we think about doing the trade, is that obviously when we started, at the very start of this swap meet 3 weeks ago, we said we wanted $10,000 in engagement ring, right? Mm-hmm. Do you think that Eliza is one of like a lot of women who are sitting on diamond rings that are worth more than $10,000 who have just been sitting at their phone for the last 3 weeks just waiting for us to get something they wanted?
2: Is that you, Eliza? Is that you?
3: Joe, do you want to say something on that? What are you saying?
5: We've had so many offers for rings but the same deal as Eliza, like no one knows the value.
3: Right.
5: But we've seen photos and they potentially didn't look that good along the way. So we were like, we're just not going to bother now.
3: Wow.
5: But people that are just so keen to get rid of them because at the end of the day, it costs them nothing.
3: Yeah.
2: Wow. And also it's tainted. Eliza, the ring's a bit tainted as well. You probably want to get rid of it.
3: Yeah.
4: Yeah.
2: So Eliza, were you just listening to us every single day getting a new item and effectively window shopping and just going like, I'm waiting for you guys to get something that I actually want?
4: Yeah, I think I initially wanted a coffee machine, but
3: this is... it's actually like Christmas that.
2: We
3: for
2: were,
3: you
2: we
3: guys.
2: We were offered a commercial coffee machine and we said no
3: we
2: to
3: were,
2: it.
3: We
2: said no.
3: We were.
2: Oh, wow.
3: Oh, that's insane. Okay. So there actually are just a band of women sitting on these amazing diamond rings who have been listening to the swap meet every day at 5 o'clock at just like Christmas shopping. That's awesome.
4: Yeah.
3: Okay, cool. Now, before we make the trade, Eliza, I did a little bit of research in the song. What is an ethically sourced oval 1.5-carat center stone on a gold band ring worth?
2: Yeah.
3: Natural earth-grown diamond.
2: Don't talk her out of the trade. Yeah. Sorry, if this... Let's do the trade and then we'll... Eliza, we'll make the trade, Eliza. You've got yourself some pavers. The pavers are all yours.
4: Oh, my God. This is good. This is good.
2: It's great. It's gross.
3: This is good.
2: Make sure you send us a photo of your backyard when you put the tiles down. Like, send us your backyard. We'd love to see it.
3: We might be able to go and help. Actually.
4: Yeah, I need them delivered though. That would be the real
3: thing. Oh, yeah.
2: We'll work on that. We're done.
3: We'll work on that.
2: Sort ya. Sorted.
4: Oh, my God. Okay.
3: Eliza,
4: cool.
3: You're
2: congrats.
3: Awesome. Thank you. Thank you.
4: Oh, I love you guys.
2: Love you too, Eliza. You're
3: Thank
2: the best.
3: Thank you so much.
2: You're
3: wow.
2: The best. Unbelievable.
3: Wow.
2: Tell me.
3: Anywhere from $10,000 to $35,000.
2: Holy!
3: That's
2: idiot.
3: Huge.
2: Are we sure we want to give it to Paris?
3: A moron.
2: No.
3: It's worked
2: out beautifully.
3: No, it's worked out
2: she doesn't
3: beautifully.
2: Want the ring.
3: She doesn't want it.
2: We're giving her a beautiful backyard.
3: Is anyone feeling like we should go to the pawn shop?
2: A tiny bit.
3: Got that little bit? Just a little bit of that?
2: Just a tiny bit. But we won't.
3: Because Paris, she came to us. And we got... Can we play some more celebrate? We got there.
2: We bloody...
3: Come on. Get around us.
2: That is
3: well done, everyone. Well done. Round of applause. Wow. What? 3 weeks of trading. We could have a $30,000 engagement ring from a psychology textbook.
2: We're freaks at this.
3: From a psychology textbook.
2: I know, mate.
3: What?
2: Unbelievable.
3: Don't work anymore. Just swap.
2: What were you stressed about, Annalise?
3: Cashless society.
2: Yeah, man. Yeah. Who needs cash?
3: That's wild. That's awesome.
2: That is wild.
3: Great
2: that
3: stuff.
2: Wild.
3: Well done, everyone. All right, well, I suppose the next step is we probably need to speak to Paris's partner, don't we?
2: Well, let's get a proposal on the show.
3: Yeah, let's get it going on. I love this. Well, let's go.
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mama, she got it sticking in the cameraman. Oh, we could have some Andy's up there. What's that? Hawaiian noises. He's banging on the bongos like a chimpanzee. Oh, that ain't working.

0: late or up early. It's Will and Woody keeping you up.
1: Woods, we've been swapping live on the radio for nearly 3 weeks with you guys. Swap the deal, keep the good energy with Glow Bird. It's been a hell of a campaign. And it's been a campaign. I would consider this very much a campaign.
2: Which you guys have all been a part of. Thank you.
1: We went into battle with you, Australia.
2: No, we didn't battle you guys. We were working with
1: you. No, I said we went into battle with you, Australia.
2: Exactly. We've all been on the same team.
1: You guys, we couldn't have got to where we've got to. If you're just tuning in, 10 minutes ago we traded 30 square metres of granite pavers, tiles, effectively, for an engagement ring, Eliza's engagement ring, which could be worth anywhere between $10,000 and $60,000. It's a diamond ring. It's a centerpiece oval ring. It's exactly what Paris wanted at the start of this. And if you want to know where that started from, we started at an old psychology textbook.
2: It's unbelievable.
1: That is a ride.
2: I hate to pump up our ties here, but it truly has been extraordinary what we've pulled off here. And I think the final little flourish here is to call Paris's partner. And this does get confusing. Paris's partner is also called Paris. So we're going to call him Man Paris. We're going to call Man Paris now.
1: I prefer Paris Man.
2: We're going to call Paris Man now.
1: Yeah, nice.
2: And we're going to let Paris Man know that firstly, we've got him a ring.
1: Yeah, we've done it, mate. We've done it. Put your feet up.
2: We'll celebrate that moment.
1: Any guy in his position who is like squirreling away their income to try and get an engagement ring.
2: And I expect a lot of gratitude from him at that stage. I expect him to get around us
1: a
2: lot.
1: He's our man for the rest of his life, I would have thought.
2: As in we own him.
1: I would have thought so.
2: If I need someone to help me move a couch, guess who's doing it? Paris Man. All right, let's 100%. Call him. Let's call him. Let's tell him. And then obviously, let's start organising the proposal.
1: Yeah, nice.
2: I want to be involved.
1: I think he owes us that.
2: Yeah, man.
1: Probably on the radio, I'd say.
3: Good afternoon. Paris speaking.
2: Paris. It's Will and Woody here.
1: Hey, Paris.
3: Hey. How's it going, boys?
1: Good, mate.
2: We're pretty good. We're pretty good. Hey, Paris, got to let you know, you're live on the radio right now.
3: Oh, sensational.
2: Now, Paris.
1: Have you got a sec?
3: Yeah, shoot.
2: Okay, awesome. Mate, we've got some news to tell you. Have you been following the trades at all recently, Paris man?
3: Honestly, I have not been following the past probably about 3-4 days, so I have idea what we're at.
2: Are you kidding?
3: How are we looking?
2: If we expected to have one listener out of this entire thing, it was you, man. How did we not get you? What were you listening to?
3: Look, it's been nerve-wracking, no doubt, but as I said, I trust the process and I trust you boys to deliver the goods.
1: Fair enough. And maybe he tapped out at the point where we had some unscratched scratchies or the 6-foot snake. At that point, belief was low with us as well. Yeah. And I'm going to be honest, Paris, 2 trades ago, belief was even lower as we nearly traded for a chip that looked like a bird. Mm. But thankfully, we didn't make that trade. Mm. And what we ended up with, Paris, was 30 square metres of washed granite tiles. Worth about $9,000.
3: What?
1: That was yesterday.
2: Yep, got that. Don't get too excited yet, Paris, man. Don't get too excited yet.
1: And then about 15 minutes ago, we made a trade with Eliza for a centerpiece oval diamond ring worth anywhere between $10,000 and $50,000.
3: What? You...
2: you okay, mate?
3: I'm baffled, mate. What the...
1: Oh, yeah.
2: Yeah.
3: You've done it.
2: Thank you. We have. A thanks would be nice.
3: My sincere gratitude.
2: There it is.
3: I didn't believe it, but this is unbelievable.
2: There it is. Okay, mate. We're so happy for
1: you.
2: We wanted to do this for you. We love your story with your partner Paris. But I mean, let's get down to brass tacks here. I mean, let's talk about the proposal, mate. When are we thinking we're going to do it?
3: Oh, mate, as soon as you get the ring.
2: Okay, well, great. Okay, we can have it to you tomorrow. We can have it to you tomorrow. It's been sent to us.
1: Yeah. I don't know why you're asking him the questions. Paris, we'd like you to propose live on the radio tomorrow.
2: Oh, I was going to tell him that.
1: Yeah.
3: Okay. You can't, when and where?
2: You can't really say no. We've got you over a barrel. We're going to put you to our producers.
1: Stop acting like you've got a choice in the matter.
2: Okay,
1: we've got you the ring. Now we own you, we want the bit. We want the tears.
2: Yeah, we're going to film it. Hey. We're going to get all the audio.
1: Yeah.
2: We're sorting you out.
1: You're locked in.
3: It's not unreasonable, boys. I'm happy with that.
1: Love that.
2: We're going to put you over to the producers now because, speaking candidly, we have nothing to do with that.
1: Absolutely not. Not our strong suit. But we've done the swapping.
2: Yeah, exactly.
1: Yeah.
2: Exactly.
3: You've done the hard yards, boys.
2: And then you need to get down on one knee. You get down on one knee, my friend.
3: I'll bring the knee pad, mate.
2: There you go. Get stretching. All right.
1: All right, Paris.
2: All right, Paris.
1: All the best, mate.
3: Thank you very much, boys.
1: Oh, it's been a pleasure, man. We'll see you tomorrow.
2: Good on you, mate.
1: We'll see you tomorrow, brother.
3: See you then, boys.
1: Bye, Paris. See you later. There you go.
2: I hate having to ask for a thank you. I was like, this is your moment. This is your moment. And he just goes, you're kidding. And I was like, well, that's offensive. Like, you didn't have faith in this. And then I had to say, this is the time when you thank us.
1: Thank you. We'll be good now.
2: We've worked our asses off. Well, the producers have worked their asses off for the last 3 weeks.
1: Yeah.
2: Okay. Anyway, look, live proposal
1: live
2: tomorrow.
1: Proposal.
2: That is.
1: We're having a wedding. Great stuff.
2: Well, we're not putting on a wedding for him.
1: No, we're just doing a proposal.
2: Yeah, yeah.
1: They're having a wedding. But she said we're on the list.
2: Oh, yeah, I'm going.
1: Yeah. So tomorrow, Arvo, live proposal. Huge. Paris proposes to Paris. Surely we're doing it in like a Paris in Australia sort of a thing. Like I mean, I don't want to be in charge. You know, surely that's been sorted out.
4: I have to organise this, so I reckon.
1: I'll just pipe down Chachi.
2: That also seems super lame. Who would propose in Paris?
1: Yeah, I know that's a shot at me.
2: Oh, sorry, you did.
1: I know that's a shot at me. That's a shot at me.
2: Sorry, that's just really
0: Will and Woody for the drive home. Now, with 20% more stories about Woody having IBS, put the hummus dip down, Woody.
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0: replacing snores with laughs. It's Will and Woody keeping you up.
1: Will and Woody at the head, at the end. When I say at the end, I mean at the end of a huge day here.
2: Doesn't get bigger. It honestly doesn't.
1: The exhaustion's starting to hit me after 3 weeks of trading with Australia every day on the radio.
2: Yeah.
1: Guys, we have actually converted Paris's psychology textbook through 12 traits, 13 different traits with 13 different Australians.
2: Yes.
1: We have ended up with a diamond ring on a gold band worth somewhere between $10,000 and $50,000.
2: Thank you. Thank you, Australia. Couldn't have done it without you. Thank you for all your offers of trades.
1: Insane.
2: Thanks for your text messages. Absolutely. I mean, let's just pump ourselves up a little bit. We did it. As brokers of trades, we've done a phenomenal job.
1: Yes.
2: Is that what we call us? Trade brokers?
1: No, I think that's a stockbroker.
2: Yeah, but that's what I'm saying. Like, trade, anyway.
1: I don't think they're broke.
2: We're brokering deals, though. It's what we're doing.
1: Who's
2: Warren Buffett.
1: Who's Leo play in Wolf of Wall Street?
2: Jordan Belfort.
1: Jordan Belfort.
2: He did it dodgily, though. We've done it clean. We've done it legally. And if there are any questions...
1: We've ended up with somebody's secondhand diamond ring. I wouldn't call it clean.
2: But I just want to say all the items were legally... Yeah. purchased, and we've seen invoices. Anyway, we've got the ring, and tomorrow,
1: yes,
2: live proposal. On the radio show.
1: Beautiful.
2: We are going to hear our ring in play.
1: Yes, absolutely. The height of commercial radio, guys. Live proposal.
2: Unbelievable. Well, so we'll be in the journey from 4 p.m.
1: I don't know
2: exactly how it's going to work,
1: but we'll
2: be somewhere just watching them like stalkers. Just commentating the whole thing, and then we'll get some audio in there, and we will get a live proposal on the show. It'll be beautiful, mate.
1: It'll be beautiful. So we'll see you tomorrow live for a proposal.
2: You gonna tux up?
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11: Good morning. I'm Pete Andrea, first in local. After helping steer the Shoalhaven through COVID and major health reforms, Margot Maines is moving on. The CEO of the Illawarra Shoalhaven Local Health District will take up a New South Wales health role focused on reducing hospital bed block, especially among aged care and disability patients awaiting care. Her successor, Marg Martin, takes over later this month. Kiama Council's community engagement strategy's gone up on public exhibition. Mayor Cameron McDonald urging locals to have their say on the report.
12: The strategy gives clear insights into how we engage with our community and provides clear direction on the best practices we can use to keep everyone informed about the decisions that will shape Kiama's long-term future.
11: You can get onto Council's Your Say engagement hub to have your input. The union representing university staff at Wollongong has called for former UOW employees to be reinstated following evidence presented at the ICAC inquiry. The National Tertiary Education Union claims the review that led to around 200 redundancies was tainted and says the university's governing council should also be replaced. The ICAC inquiry continues. Huskisson is to host the New South Wales and ACT Outdoor Industry Awards next week. The awards recognise the businesses, educators, guides, volunteers and organisations that help people safely and meaningfully connect with everything outdoors. The outdoor industry is a significant contributor to regional communities, supporting local jobs, tourism, education, health and well-being, and safe access to nature-based experiences. And in sport, Shell Harbour's Ellen Perez has bowed out of the Wimbledon doubles comp. Perez and playing partner Demi Shores going down in straight sets overnight. That is your local news first. I'm Pete Andrea.
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14: Morning, I'm Pete Andrea, first in local. Buses continue to replace trains between Campbelltown and Mossvale on the Southern Highlands Rail Line. Trains are still not running between those stations due to the ongoing effects of yesterday's Telstra shutdown. Passengers should continue to allow extra travel time, listen to updates and check info displays for updates. Some New South Wales train link services are also cancelled or being replaced by coaches. The federal government, meanwhile, is wielding the big stick in Telstra's direction after its mobile network crashed. A data centre software glitch is being blamed for the disaster that left thousands of Shoalhaven and Highlands locals and businesses unable to use their phone or process payments. Communications Minister Annika Wells says it includes 300 cases where emergency 000 calls weren't possible.
15: The 000 custodian has advised that some callers were unable to connect to the ECP and that these are being now investigated by Telstra, and welfare checks are in progress, as is required by the law. The 000 custodian is in regular communication with Telstra to receive updates on the progress and outcomes of these checks.
14: Police are appealing for assistance to locate a man wanted on outstanding warrants. 36-year-old Stephen Price is wanted for alleged pursued drug and property-related offences. Price's Caucasian appearance, 175 to 180 centimetres tall, medium build, with shaved short hair and brown eyes. He's known to frequent the Crookwell area. Anyone who sees him is urged not to approach, but call 000 immediately. In sport, Mosvale Golf played a medley Stableford yesterday in heavy conditions. David Chandler won the event with 38 points from Tristan Glenn on 37. Jonathan Ford with 36 points filled third place. That is your local news first. I'm Pete Andrea.
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5: Morning, I'm Britt Aylin. The ceasefire between the United States and Iran appears to have collapsed, with US President Donald Trump declaring the interim agreement to end the conflict is over after indirect talks failed to make progress. America's launched fresh strikes against Iranian targets with threats of more to come. Telstra's got some explaining to do after more than 300 calls didn't connect directly to emergency services while its mobile network was down yesterday. Safeguards put in place after last year's deadly Optus outage should have seen those calls picked up by other networks. The telco is blaming a software issue, while Chief Operating Officer Michael Ackland has admitted they let their customers down.
16: There's nothing that makes that untrue for many of those customers who are in traumatic situations, and we apologise for that deeply. We take this incredibly seriously, and I think they can trust us.
5: And Prime Minister Anthony Albanese and Indian PM Narendra Modi are expected to sign a landmark uranium export agreement today. The deal is expected to secure Australian uranium supplies for India's expanding nuclear sector.
13: Quality duplexes from $629,000. 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
5: In sport, Queensland suffered a deflating 30-12 defeat to New South Wales in the Origin decider at Suncorp Stadium. Maroons fans frustrated by some contentious calls, with captain Sam Munster attempting to get clarity from the ref.
17: A bit of frustration probably for myself, you know, in the heat of the moment, probably just asking Ash some questions, but he saw him a little bit differently to myself, and he's a referee and he adjudicates the game the way he sees it, and that's how he saw it.
5: And in AFL, Freo's dropped ruck Sean Darcy from tonight's clash with the Swans in Perth, instead opting to call up former Pie Mason Cox.
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18: Good morning, Tom Royal. Princess Highway moving steadily past Turpentine Road, north and southbound in the Pomeroy. No problems there on Ull Road and Bolong Road. Canberra Mountain, steady flow of traffic on Mosvale Road going eastbound between Parral and Mittagong. Parral Road is clear. And from the Southern Highlands, no problems on the Hume Motorway north and southbound. 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That's the latest traffic with Stoles and Izzy for breakfast on Power FM.
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20: Some early morning fog and partly cloudy conditions expected, and a shower or two right across the Shoalhaven and Southern Highlands for your Thursday. In the Shoalhaven, we are reaching tops of 16 degrees. It's currently 9 in North Nowra. And in the Southern Highlands, we are reaching max temps of 11. It's 6 degrees at the moment in Barrel.
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Hello, hello. Good morning right across the Shoalhaven and Southern Highlands View Thursday. You're with Izzy, if you para from breakfast. Oh, you know what? There's a lot to unpack just straight off the bat this morning. There is a lot. I may or may not, just on another side note, I may or may not have signed up to a winter challenge as part of my Pilates class here in North Nowra, Red Fox Pilates. A, your girl is sore. I'm like struggling to get into it this morning. And second thing, a tad crook, just a tad sickly. It was a big night last night. Yeah, it was a lot. It was a lot. We will talk about that inside the world of sport in the next couple of minutes. But no, it's going to be another massive show on today as well. Of course, Scatterbrain returns. 5,750 bucks remains with me for the moment. Unless you can do a clean sweep, right? You can might be the underdog, right? And then completely surprise everyone and snatch up that 5,750 bucks. It is life-changing. We do want someone to win it. Hopefully today is that day. What the Beep returns today as well, 550 bucks is what we are playing for. You can find out all of our incorrect guesses so far at our website, 949parafm.com.au. I'm also going to be speaking to Joe Warren from the Sassy 30, part of the Sassy organisation here in the Shoalhaven and in the Illawarra, providing safety through housing and support to women and their children who are impacted by homelessness or domestic violence in our areas. The highly loved Sassy 30 will return next month. Joe will have more details later on in the show. I'm also going to be speaking to a gentleman named Richard. He's part of the Bro Fit Challenge. You may have seen it on the Shoalhaven Entertainment website or across this and in the Illawarra, providing safety through housing and

because it is so worthwhile speaking about. Richard will have more details as to how you can get involved as a spectator and how to support the funds which are going towards Beyond Blue. Having a look at the world of sport, trending, your overnight headlines, double passes to the Gold Buckle Camp Draft Championships today as well, and double passes to Christmas in July. So it's going to be huge. It's going to be huge, like the game last night. I am here. I am in one, two pieces, but it's okay. It's okay. We'll unpack that in the world of sport next. Imagine Dragons to kickstart things off for your Thursday morning. Hey.

0: from across the world and in our own backyard. Sport.
1: Okay, I just have to put the music down a little bit here. If you recall yesterday when I signed off during the show, I said this. For those that are watching State of Origin tonight, I do have to be the devil's advocate, considering that my usual NRL team is the Dolphins, who are ironically a Queensland team, being from South Australia, living in New South Wales. Go Queensland. I'm sorry. If you don't hear from me tomorrow, you know why. Well, I'm here. But this happened.
2: High pass across to Brayley. Brayley tackled. He wasn't tackled. He's got the ball away. Hanson Young scores on the siren to seal the series. The Blues have come to Suncorp and walked away with a heist for the ages.
1: I hate eating my words. Oh, it was a tough watch. The North Narrow Tavern is where you would have found me last night. It was going

0: off. It was going off. It was such a great atmosphere. But when you're sitting in a group of friends who are diehard New South Wales supporters, and you feel that peer pressure to cheer for the Blues, and you don't know, within your heart, you know it's falling sideways, but you're going to keep supporting them anyway. Classic rookie mistake. Oh, it was gut-wrenching. It was gut-wrenching. I'm talking as if I'm born and raised in Queensland, which is, like, not the case. Not the case. Oh, but like any good Queenslander, we will keep that spirit alive. And we will come back next year. We'll come back next year firing. Yeah, the Blues taking on Queensland last night, winning 30-12. A lot. A conversation that did come up yesterday was about Laurie Daly as well, the New South Wales coach. A lot of the friends of mine saying they don't particularly like him. Here's what he had to say.
1: I'm a leader. There's a difference between leader and coaching. Well, you go and ask Billy, why does he have assistant coaches? Why do you have an assistant defence coach? Why do you have an assistant attack coach?
2: You know what the coach does? The coach drives it. So just frustrates me. Some of the stuff that's been written and said, gee, come on. Hopefully those blokes might have a decent look at themselves.
0: Ooh. Oh, sticky situation. Sticky stuff. But yeah, that concludes Origin for another year. I need that box of tissues to wipe away my tears. To wipe away my tears. We will rebuild. We will rebuild.
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0: 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For your Thursday morning, you're with Izzy on Power FM. I feel like I'm embracing my inner Ross from Friends today after the result of Origin last night, admitting that, yes, I do live in New South Wales, but I do barrack for Queensland.
1: I'm not going nuts. Do you see me going nuts?
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3: Really?
1: Absolutely. I'm fine.
0: I'm fine. I'm fine. It's all good. It's all good. It's okay. We'll get them next year. It's okay. Thank you to those that have called 442-33949 and have consulted me this morning. I really do appreciate the support. Peter Andrew is coming up next with all your latest local news.
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8: Good morning, I'm Pete Andrea, first in local. Ongoing inconvenience for Southern Highlands rail users thanks to yesterday's Telstra outage. Trains are not running between Campbelltown and Mossvale this morning. Passengers should listen to announcements and check info displays for updates. Officials say commuters should also allow extra travel time. Some reassurances for the region's poultry and egg producers, despite confirmation of more H5 bird flu cases in Australia. A sample taken from a giant petrel found in South Oz has confirmed the 8th H5 bird flu case in Australia, and there are two more birds now being tested. There remains no evidence of any mass mortality events, and there are no detections in poultry or in our ags production systems. The federal government says the risk to human health remains low. Kiama local government area residents are being urged to check their enrolment status ahead of next month's council by-election. Voters can enrol for the first time, update their details, and check where they're enrolled by heading to the New South Wales Electoral Commission's website. Locals will head to the polls on Saturday, August 22nd. Pre-polling opens on August 15. Kiama Mayor Cameron McDonald, meanwhile, is urging locals to have their say on council's community engagement strategy. It gives clear insights on how council engages with the community and best practices to keep everyone informed about the decisions that'll shape Kiama's long-term future.
9: The strategy is underpinned by three key action areas. Build capability in our staff to equip them with practical tools and guidance, meet the community where they are, and demonstrating how community input has been considered and applied.
8: And in sport, big interest already in the annual triathlon Huskisson. Competitors have snapped up first release starts for the event on November 1st. Now a second release is up for grabs. Organisers advising competitors to get in early to avoid price increases closer to the date. That is your local news first. I'm Pete Andrea.
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10: Morning, I'm Britt Aylin. Telstra says a software fault's to blame for yesterday's nationwide mobile network outage, which led to more than 300 failed 000 calls. Across the country, thousands of customers were unable to make or receive calls or texts or access mobile data, with the blackout also affecting some regional train services. The V-Line network in Victoria is still experiencing disruptions this morning after the outage knocked out communications. Donald Trump's floating the idea of taking over a critical Iranian oil hub after his declaration that the ceasefire is over. The US president's called talks a waste of time as both sides swap strikes, while Iran's foreign minister says they don't answer vulgarity with vulgarity, but with action. And rental prices in Australia's capital cities have re-accelerated. The latest Domain figures reveal combined capital city house rents went up by $20 in the 3 months to June, the biggest jump in nearly 2 years. Chief residential economist Nicola Powell says it's been driven by increases in a handful of cities.
11: Most evident in Sydney, Brisbane, Canberra and Darwin.
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10: In sport, the Blues have silenced critics after taking out last night's Origin decider 30-12 at Suncorp Stadium. New South Wales star Liam Martin telling Nine they refused to listen to the noise.
13: We never wavered our faith. We knew, you know, we had the team to do it. We had the staff. We had the capability. We just needed to trust ourselves. And I think tonight we went out there and showed that.
10: And British wildcard Arthur Ferry set up a Wimbledon semi-final showdown with Alexander Zverev. Ferry downed Italian Flavio Cavoli in three sets overnight to advance, while Zverev beat American Taylor Fritz.
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14: Between Cajole and Kiama at this stage, good run on the Princess Highway going north and southbound on Falls Creek. No problems on Jervis Bay Road to the Princess Highway. Glen Quarry, Tourist Road, you'll have a good run heading to Mount Murray. And from the Southern Highlands, a steady flow of traffic on the Hume Motorway making its way northbound. Want that big deal feeling? You can this Prime Day. With big savings on beauty, fitness, fashion and more, you'll feel like a big deal. Don't miss Prime Day on now. That's the latest traffic with Stolzy and Izzy for breakfast on Power FM.
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12: The Lane Cafe Nowra, serving breakfast, brunch and lunch Tuesday to Friday. Power of the weather.
16: That winter weather will be remaining right across Shoalhaven and Southern Highlands for Thursday. In the Shoalhaven, we are reaching tops of 15 degrees, mostly cloudy and a shower or two. And for the Southern Highlands, we are reaching tops of 11 degrees, cloudy conditions, showers expected as well. And that's it.
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16: All the perks of live radio. You never know what's going to come out of your mouth. And that's it. That's all, folks. I might as well get like a Bugs Bunny outro or something like that so he can just finish off my sentences and my trains of thought. Well, look, coming up in this next half hour, I'm going to be speaking to Joe Warren from SASSI. SASSI provides safety through housing and support to women and their children who are impacted by homelessness or domestic violence in the Shoalhaven and Illawarra areas. The SASSI 30 is returning for its 10th year, so this is going to be a really wonderful thing. It's something that you should be getting behind as well and getting around and supporting. Joe will have more details inside the next half hour or so. And something else that you should be joining us for as well, Power FM, we are putting on an event on the 25th of July. We are unfreezing Mariah Carey a little earlier this year. Stick around, you'll find out in a couple minutes' time. How you can get involved, you'll find that out too. It's Power FM. Good morning.

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0: She is defrosting a little earlier this year, Mariah Carey. That song comes around once a year, but why should we have to wait until December to celebrate something as beautiful and as fun and as special as Christmas? It is one of my favourite times of the year. And myself and the Power FM team, we are putting on a beautiful dinner that we would like for you to come and join us at on July 25 at the Sandbar Restaurant and Bar in Huskisson. It is going to be awesome. We're going to have food, drinks, live music. We're going to maybe sing some Christmas carols along the way. No ugly sweaters. It's okay. I mean, if you want to wear one, go for it. I could only encourage that. But it's our way of saying thank you for being such dedicated listeners and for truly being the best. You can join Belinda, Lisa and Katrina already, who have snatched up their double passes. It's all about the adults. It's going to be all about us. Dinner, couple of drinks, why not? If you've got kids, if you've got young kids, they can stay at home. You can have a nice night out and give you the chance to come and sit at our table, come and be part of the team and the mid-year celebrations. It's happening again on July 25 at the Sandbar Restaurant and Bar in Huskisson. You can give me a call if you would like to join us and win yourself a double pass, 442-33-949. 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
1: This is going to be so much fun and it is going to be a fantastic night out. A massive congrats to Stacey, who gave us a call on 442 33 949 and has snatched up another double pass happening on July 25 at the Sandbar Restaurant and Bar in Huskisson. It is just our way of saying thank you, having a nice dinner together like a little family, and getting to celebrate Christmas just that little bit earlier this year. Leave all your responsibilities at home. Leave the kiddies at home. Leave those dishes unwashed, okay? We will all do everything for you. You will just have to sit, bring yourselves, and come and enjoy in the fun. It's a massive thank you to Blooms the Chemist Nowra, your local health experts, from everyday wellness to specialised compounding, helping Shoalhaven families feel their best this winter, and bring the outdoors in with Shoalhaven Patios, proudly helping local families create stylish, functional outdoor spaces perfect for relaxing, entertaining and enjoying every season. I'll have more double passes up for grabs tomorrow. You can always give me a call at any point throughout the show. 442 33 949 is the number. It's Power FM. Stick around.

0: After 8 this morning, we will put $5,750 on the line when it comes to Scatterbrain. This is massive. This is a huge amount of money. Fingers crossed that it could be going into your back pocket later on during the show today. Peter Andrea, though, coming up next with all your latest local news. The Southern Highlands Rail users, a bit of a headache yesterday for those that use those services with the Telstra outage. Pete will have more details coming up inside the next five. It's Power FM.
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13: Good morning, I'm Pete Andrea, first in local. Southern Highlands Rail users are waking up to a hangover from yesterday's nationwide Telstra outage. Trains are still not running and buses continue to replace trains between Campbelltown and Mossvale on the Southern Highlands Rail line. Some New South Wales train link services are also cancelled or being replaced by coaches. Passengers should continue to allow extra travel time, listen to updates and check info displays for updates. The region's top health official is stepping down after more than a decade in the role. Margot Maines will leave the Illawarra-Shoalhaven Local Health District later this month to lead a statewide effort tackling the growing number of aged care and NDIS patients stuck in New South Wales hospitals. More than 1,300 people are currently stranded in hospital beds across the state. The National Tertiary Union's continuing to call for a major governance overhaul of the Uni of Wollongong. The union says staff made redundant following a review linked to evidence aired at the current ICAC inquiry should be offered their jobs back, while calling for the University Council to be dissolved. The ICAC hearings are ongoing. Kiama Council's community engagement strategy has gone up on public exhibition. Mayor Cameron McDonald urging locals to have their say.
14: The strategy gives clear insights into how we engage with our community and provides clear direction on the best practices we can use to keep everyone informed about the decisions that will shape Kiama's long-term future.
13: You can get onto Council's Your Say engagement hub to have your input. Registrations have opened for this year's SASSI 30 Walk Against Domestic Violence. It's the 10th anniversary on Saturday, August 8, starting from 8 a.m. from Huskisson's White Sands Park. All dollars raised go directly to SASSI. Walkers encouraged to wear red hearts to honour women and children lost to domestic violence. And in sport, Shell Harbour's Ellen Perez has bowed out of the Wimbledon doubles comp. Perez and playing partner Demi Shores going down in straight sets. That's your local news first. I'm Pete Andrea.
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16: Morning, I'm Britt Aylin. Telstra's reportedly been hit with another network fault, preventing some calls getting through to 000. The telco confirmed a secondary issue last night following yesterday's nationwide outage, which is believed to have impacted around 300 calls to emergency services. Carol Bennett from the Communications Consumer Action Network telling Nine this simply should not be happening.
17: We need to see an uplift in this system. It's urgent and it's a high priority, and certainly the chaos, the disruption we saw yesterday, nobody expects and nobody should have to experience.
16: House rents across Australia's capital cities have recorded their biggest increase in almost 2 years. According to Domain, it's led by Sydney, Brisbane, Canberra and Darwin, while Melbourne, Perth, Adelaide and Hobart had more restrained growth. And if you're looking for a job that can't be replaced by AI, consider a trade. That's the message from the federal government with a new report finding the occupations with the least exposure to AI displacement to be those requiring vocational training, such as electricians, carpenters and plumbers, as well as cleaners, truck drivers and care workers.
1: Quality duplexes from $629,000. 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
16: In sport, Queensland's relinquished the Origin Shield to New South Wales, falling 30-12 in the decider at Suncorp. The Maroons have now lost three straight at the Cauldron for the first time in 30 years.
18: Yeah, I feel disappointed. That's a fair call. Yeah, it is what it is. It is what it is. Can't do anything about it now, can we?
16: Coach Billy Slater there. And in AFL, Freo's dropped ruck Sean Darcy for tonight's clash with the Swans, instead opting to call up former Pie Mason Cox. That's the latest in news and sport.
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19: From Vincentia, the Wool Road look okay onto Islandport Road. Milton, you have good run the Fritz's Highway in both directions around Matron Porter Drive. Canberra Mountain, steady flow of traffic on Mossvale Road going eastbound. And between Barrel, Mittagong, Barrel Road is clear. And for the Southern Highlands, no problems on the Hume Motorway north and southbound. 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That's the latest traffic with Stolzy and Izzy for breakfast on Power FM.
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0: Mostly cloudy conditions forecast for your Thursday. In the Southern Highlands, we are reaching tops of 11 degrees. It's currently 6 in Hilltop. And for the Shoalhaven today, we are reaching max temps of 16 degrees. It's 9 at the moment in Camberwarra.
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0: Morning all. Coming up this hour, your chance to put $550 in your back pocket when it comes to What the Beep. 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All you need to do is figure out what the missing word is. Tracy had a go yesterday.
21: I'm thinking cradling. It came to me about 2 days ago. I have a vague recollection of seeing the ads, and that just popped into my head.
22: Yeah, I really like the cradling effect here because it doesn't matter how you sleep on it, you're always going to get that comfort.
0: Tracy, I would like to say it's correct, but unfortunately it's the incorrect answer. I'm sorry.
21: Okay. That's fine. You have a great day.
0: This is the biggest amount of money we've been giving away so far with What the Beep. So get involved at around 7:30 this morning. I am waiting to hear your answers. And now we're going to pivot our focus to something that is so important. What I love most about this region or about my job and the platform that I'm so lucky to share with Stolzy is that we get to put incredible people who are doing life-changing things up in the spotlight, and we get to share those experiences and we get to highlight those incredible organisations across the Shoalhaven. And one of those is Sassy. I'm going to be speaking to Joe about the Sassy 30 Walk that's returning next month for its 10-year anniversary. It is something that you should be getting around, getting involved and putting your shoes on and walking that 30K. Joe will be with me next. It's Power FM.

0: 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As I mentioned moments ago, this is the perfect platform to be putting incredible people in the spotlight and to shine a light on the phenomenal, phenomenal life-changing work that they do. SASSY is one of those groups and one of those organizations that have been in the Shoalhaven for many years now. I am so excited to be joined by Jo Warren. She's part of the SASSY 30 team and the walk that's happening on August 8. Good morning, Jo.
1: Good morning. Thanks for making the time to talk to me.
0: No, of course. This is going to be a special one. We are celebrating 10 years of the SASSY 30 walk in the Shoalhaven area and of community collaboration. You've been there from the very beginning, Jo. You are the backbone behind this. You must be so proud of how far this has come.
1: I am really excited. And, you know, given that we thought there was a one-and-done event in 2017. It's really exciting to see how this has grown and strengthened over the years.
0: Now, for those who may not know, or for someone that may have just moved into the Shoalhaven area, tell us what the SASSY 30 Walk is about and where funds are going towards.
1: SASSY 30 is about just raising awareness and raising funds for our frontline services, which is the Narrow Women's Refuge in Shoalhaven. And it's about communities gathering from White Sands Park on the 8th of August and walking and talking about family violence and how we need to do better.
0: Look, I was very lucky enough to join you guys for the walk last year. Firstly, I had never walked that far in one stretch. It did a lot for my little legs. I'm a small person. That was something very new for me. But I remember crossing that finish line, seeing your face at the end as well, your smiling face cheering us on. It was such a beautiful, peaceful, liberating, community-strong experience for women in domestic violence situations to see that there are people in the community that really care and that are prepared to come and walk and raise some awareness is incredibly powerful. What else would you say to that, Jo?
1: Oh, I would say all of that. You've really described it beautifully, Izzy, and I do remember your face actually very well. I think what I would add to that, though, is that it is really very much choose your own adventure. So some people really, really reach out for the challenge of walking all the way to Hyams, end of Hyams Beach and back, and others will walk to Plantation Point or use Plantation Point for an accessible route.

0: with a, you know, a wheelchair or a pram or kids on little trikes or whatever. But it really is choose your own adventure. You don't have to be able to go that full 26.5 it is now over the years. But it is really lovely to see people make a decision about what they've got capacity to do and just jump on in and be part of it.
1: Walk a little or walk a lot. Is that the tagline?
0: Yeah.
1: Now, will people also have the chance to wear a red heart whilst out on the walk again this year, Jo?
0: Yeah, that was something I just kind of included last year because people were asking me, how long are you going to keep doing this for? And I had seen the Red Heart campaign, which is Shireen Moody, who's created a mapping of femicide and one of the reasons why women find, you know, why we have this high rate of women's death is that they don't have safe places to go. And sadly, that's not stopping. That's not becoming less.
1: No.
0: So people can choose to carry a red heart with them as they walk. And I was given feedback that was a really powerful addition to what we're doing. So, yes, again, we'll be doing that.
1: Fantastic. It was really a beautiful sentiment. It was very touching. Where can people register and find out more details, Jo?
0: So simple. All money goes directly to SASSI. I'm a community volunteer, but everything's directed straight into their website. So if you jump on, if you just Google SASSI 30, and they've had a bit of a rebrand, so it's SASSI 30, it'll take you directly to where that is, and it's really beautifully laid out and explained about how to register or donate or support somebody. So whatever you're able to do, whether that's support someone or walk 5 kilometres or walk 30 kilometres, you're very, very welcome. And yeah, it's an exciting collaboration of some beautiful groups in our area.
1: Well, we are very much looking forward to celebrating 10 years of this incredible initiative happening on August 8 in Huskisson, the SASSI 30 Walk. Jo, you're beautiful. Thank you so much for speaking with me.
0: Thanks so much, Izzy. Really appreciate it.

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0: Show with Izzy for your Thursday. Another massive thank you to Joe for joining me from Sassy. You can find out more details about the Sassy 30 Walk this 8th of August at sassy.org.au/Sassy30. And make sure you get around it. It's an incredible cause. I can't emphasize that enough. Something that you have gotten around.
1: AGL lights up lives and powers moments right across the region. AGL, the energy for around here. Stolzy and Izzy's, what the did they say?
0: Alrighty, time to focus in. Breathe in, out, and try and figure out what this is. People are confused. I would be lying if I said I wasn't amused by it. But you know what? The guesses aren't exactly on the incorrect path. All right, you've got the right gist of it. It's just whether someone can come in and go, ah, I know exactly what it is. Tracy had a go yesterday.
2: I'm thinking cradling. It came to me about 2 days ago. I have a vague recollection of seeing the ad, and that just popped into my head.
3: Yeah, I really like the cradling effect here because it doesn't matter how you sleep on it, you're always going to get that comfort.
0: Tracy, I would like to say it's correct, but unfortunately it's the incorrect answer. I'm sorry.
2: Okay. That's fine. You have a great day.
0: Now, all you need to do is figure out what the missing word is to our piece of audio. It's a massive thank you to ActuAGL. Here it is.
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3: Yeah, I really like the effect here because it doesn't matter how you sleep on it, you're always going to get that comfort.
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11: Good morning, I'm Pete Andrea. First in local, time's running out for Shoalhaven locals to have input into Shoalhaven Starch's latest expansion plans. According to the application, the development will include installation of 6 wheat silos, construction of a truck and train unloading facility, container inverter, services and grain conveyor gantry, container storage area, weighbridge, maintenance workshop and an electricity substation. Submissions close in just 6 days on July 14. The development is listed on the New South Wales Planning Portal under the development heading of Food, Beverages and Tobacco Manufacturing. Waxhead women's surfer Riz Lazare has taken a few deep breaths and hit the surf for the first time after she was knocked off her board last week and the following day shadowed by a suspected great white. Riz, who normally surfs every day, says she was nervous but needed to get back on her board.
12: Feels so much better than before. I was just tying myself in knots prior to doing it. Really glad I got back out there.
11: When you were walking into the water and paddling out, were you sort of looking over your shoulder?
12: I was definitely feeling the adrenaline pumping, absolutely.
11: Buses continue to replace trains between Campbelltown and Mossvale on the Southern Highlands rail line. They're not running between those stations due to the ongoing effects of yesterday's Telstra shutdown. Passengers should continue to allow extra travel time, listen to announcements and check info displays for updates. Some New South Wales Trainlink services are also cancelled or being replaced by coaches. Meanwhile, the federal government's wielding the big stick at Telstra after that shutdown. A data centre software glitch is being blamed for the disaster that left thousands of Shoalhaven and Highlands locals and business operators unable to use their phone or process payments. Communications Minister Annika Wells says This includes 300 confirmed emergency 000 call failures.
2: The 000 custodian has advised that some callers were unable to connect to the ECP and that these are being now investigated by Telstra and welfare checks are in progress.
11: In sport, Mossvale Golf Club played a medley Stableford yesterday in heavy conditions. David Chandler won the event with 38 points from Tristan Glenn on 37. Jonathan Ford with 36 came in third. That is your local news first. I'm Pete Andrea.
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14: Morning, I'm Britt Anglin. Telstra's admitted yesterday's outage was much worse than it thought, with a secondary issue leading to hundreds of calls failing to connect directly with emergency services. The telco's chief operating officer, Michael Ackland, is blaming the outage on a software issue.
15: We have followed our process, and we believe that we've been able to work through those welfare calls in an appropriate sense.
14: Telstra says its welfare check process remains in place this morning, advising any customers having trouble getting through to 000 to either wait for the call to be connected via an alternative network or to try calling from a different phone. The ceasefire between the United States and Iran appears to have collapsed, with US President Donald Trump declaring the interim agreement to end the conflict is over after indirect talks failed to make progress. America's launched fresh strikes against Iranian targets, with threats of more to come. And Aussie Sarah Snook is up for two Emmys at this year's awards. The actress nominated for her role in All Her Fault, while Nicole Kidman is in the running for an executive producer prize.
16: Quality duplexes from $629,000. 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
14: To sport now, and the Blues have lifted the Origin Shield, taking out the decider 30-12 over the Maroons at Suncorp Stadium. Nathan Cleary scored two tries and collected the Wally Lewis Medal for Player of the Series. New South Wales coach Laurie Daly says the halfback silenced any doubts over his legacy.
17: And he's done some terrific things, and why does he have to you know, do something like he's done for people who go, oh, you know, he's not a bad player. Like, it just does my head in, that type of stuff. He's a legend of the game, what he's done.
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18: Between Condole and Berry, the Princess Highway moving steadily north and southbound. Nowra Hill, BTU Road is clear. Glen Quarry, no major problems on Tourist Road as you make your way to Mount Murray. And from the Southern Highlands, a steady flow of traffic on the Hume Motorway making its way in northbound. The Illawarra Caravan Lifestyle Expo starts tomorrow. 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That's the latest traffic with Stolzy and Izzy for breakfast on Power FM.
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20: Reaching tops of 16 degrees in the Shoalhaven today. Rain and mostly cloudy conditions. It's currently 9 in Milton and Ulladulla. And for the Southern Highlands, max temps of 11 degrees expected. It's currently 6 degrees in Mittagong.
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20: Morning all. In exactly 20 minutes time, I'm going to put $5,750 on the line for Scatterbrain. Rob had a go yesterday. A Taylor Swift song.
21: Oh God, no, a part. Oh, Jesus. No idea. Oh my God.
20: Oh, Rob, bless your cotton socks. I could feel like I could hear the agony.
21: Oh my goodness.
20: She recently got married. We have Blank Space. Have Bad Blood. I don't know how well you know her catalogue there, Rob.
21: Oh no, I'm not a Taylor Swift fan at all.
20: Guarantee you he's been thinking about that ever since. Oh, bless. But you got to study up. Maybe you're going to have to continue studying up on Taylor Swift songs. I'll open up the phone lines in exactly 20 minutes' time for that. But right now, Anthony is standing by. Let's see if you can take home $550 when it comes to What the Beep. It's a massive thank you to ActU AGL. Justin Bieber now, it's Power FM. Good morning.

0: AGL lights up lives and powers moments right across the region. AQAGL, the energy for around here. Stolzy and Izzy's, what the f*** did they say?
1: You've kept it locked on Parafm for your Thursday morning. You're with Izzy. Look, this has me giggling inside because I just want to tell you the answer, but I am hoping Anthony from North Narra will be able to do a clean sweep this morning. Good morning, Anthony. How are we feeling?
2: Yeah, very good. Thank you. Yourself?
1: Yeah, not too bad. Thank you. Just out of curiosity, you were watching Origin last night.
2: Yes, a little bit until I fell asleep.
1: Yeah, you know what? As you know, I've been saying on the show, I barrack for the Dolphins, so I have to go for Queensland, and I may as well have gone to sleep too, Anthony.
2: Yeah.
1: Alrighty, well, let's play What the Beep. Have you been tuning in to the incorrect guesses so far?
2: Yes, I have.
1: Okay, well, you sound very switched on. You sound confident. $550 is what we are playing for this morning. Here is the piece of audio that you need to figure out.
3: Perfect yep. balance of softness and support instantly. Tell them what's
4: oh
3: it like.
4: Oh, my gosh, it's so lofty. It's like a heavenly hug, James.
5: Yeah, I really like the effect here because it doesn't matter how you sleep on it, you're always going to get that comfort.
1: Alrighty, shoot us your shot. What's the answer?
2: I'm guessing it is marshmallow.
1: The marshmallow effect. Why marshmallow?
2: Well, actually, it was my partner's idea, and we were watching the ad. Funny enough, it came up last night, and she's like, I guarantee it has to be marshmallow, especially the way they even described the comfort of the pillow. It just has to be it, and it's one word.
1: Okay, let's see if it fits.
4: So lofty, it's like a heavenly hug, James.
5: Yeah, I really like the marshmallow effect here. Yay! Because it doesn't matter how you sleep on it, you're always going to get that comfort.
1: Oh my goodness, you're going to have to give your partner a big embrace. That $550 is all yours, Anthony. Well done.
2: Oh, perfect. Thank you. It was actually my partner, so she gets all the credit.
1: Yes, well done. Round of applause to your partner. What's your partner's
2: Thank
1: name?
2: Thank you. Lisa.
1: Shout out
2: She's
1: to Lisa.
2: She's listening now.
1: Oh, hi, Lisa. Good morning. You know what? Well deserved. This had people stumped for weeks, so you've done the clean yeah. sweep.
2: Excellent. Thank you so much. And to Power FM.
1: It's a massive thank you to AQAGL. It lights up lives and powers moments right across the region. AQAGL, the energy for around here. Stay on the line with me, Anthony. I'll grab your details, okay?
2: No worries. Thank you so much.
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0: with Izzy for your Thursday. 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
6: Morning, I'm Pete Andrea, first in local. Ongoing inconvenience for Southern Highlands Rail users thanks to yesterday's Telstra outage. Trains not running between Campbelltown and Mossvale. Passengers advised to listen to announcements and check for info displays and updates. Officials say commuters should continue to allow extra travel time. Some reassurance for the region's poultry and egg producers, despite confirmation of more H5 bird flu cases in Australia. A sample taken from a giant petrel found in South Oz has confirmed the eighth H5 bird flu case in Australia, and there are two more birds now being tested. There remains no evidence of any mass mortality events, and there are no detections in poultry or in our agricultural production system. The federal government says the risk to human health remains low. Kiama local government area residents are being urged to check their enrolment status ahead of next month's council by-election. Voters can enrol for the first time, update their details, and check where they're enrolled by heading to the New South Wales Electoral Commission's website. Locals will head to the polls on Saturday, August 22nd. Pre-polling opens on August 15. Kiama Mayor Cameron McDonald is urging locals, meanwhile, to have their say on council's community engagement strategy. It gives clear insights on how council engages with the community and best practices to keep everyone informed about decisions that'll shape Kiama's long-term future.
7: The strategy is underpinned by three key action areas. Build capability in our staff to equip them with practical tools and guidance, meet the community where they are, and demonstrating how community input has been considered and applied.
6: In sport, big interest already in the annual triathlon Huskisson. Competitors have snapped up first release starts for the event on November 1st. Now a second release is up for grabs. Organisers advising competitors to get in early to avoid price increases closer to the date. That's your local news first. I'm Pete Andrea.
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17: Morning, I'm Britt Aylin. Telstra's woes aren't quite over yet, with the telco now dealing with a second network issue following yesterday's nationwide outage. Techs have been working overnight to resolve a fresh problem that's seen some customers having difficulty getting through to 000. Federal Labor frontbencher Amanda Rishworth telling Nine this should not be happening.
18: It is unacceptable, to be quite frank, and there are real questions for Telstra about what they are doing. There's obviously investigations by ACMA underway, as well as the 000 custodian.
17: Rental prices in Australia's capital cities have re-accelerated. The latest figures from Domain reveal combined cap city house rents went up by $20 in the 3 months to June, the biggest jump in almost 2 years. And an American man's pleaded guilty to unlawfully residing in a national forest and violating federal fire restrictions after he was arrested at an illegal campsite in Arizona. Mark Gatz had reportedly been living in the forest for 8 years, surrounded by what officials described as approximately 1,000 pounds or around 450 kilos of rubbish.
16: Quality duplexes from $629,000. 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
17: In sport, New South Wales has conquered Queensland 30-12 in the State of Origin decider. Our reporter Harrison Preeve has the wrap-up from Suncorp.
19: A clinic from Nathan Cleary, the halfback scoring two first-half tries as the Blues stormed to an 18-0 lead. Hamasai Tabuai-Fido got the Maroons on the board before half-time. Queensland threatening to mount a comeback, but it was Bradman Best who scored a long-range try to steady for New South Wales. Hudson Young putting an exclamation mark on the victory with a try on the side.
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20: Falls Creek, no major problems on Jervis Bay Road as you make your way to the Princess Highway. Milton, now at Princess Highway, getting busy at times as you make your way through the shopping area. For the Southern Highlands, good run on the Hume Motorway at the moment, going north and southbound. And between Robinson and Mossvale, no major hassles on the Illawarra Highway in both directions. The Illawarra Caravan Lifestyle Expo starts tomorrow. 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That's the latest traffic with Stolzy and Izzy for breakfast on Power FM.
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22: Mostly cloudy conditions forecast for your Thursday. In the Southern Highlands, we are reaching tops of 11 degrees. It's currently 6 in Hilltop. And for Shoalhaven today, we are reaching max temps of 16 degrees. It's 9 at the moment in Canberra.
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22: Morning all. Coming up in this hour, your double passes to the Gold Buckle Camp Draft Championships in Willinga on Saturday. It's going to be massive near Boiley Point. Your double passes to that at 8:20. And also, if you look ahead to next month, you would have seen this event, this charity boxing event that is happening at the Shoalhaven Entertainment Centre. August 22nd, we are gloving up for men's mental health. I'm going to be speaking to the man that is behind this phenomenal initiative. It is something that you should be getting around. More details after 8:30. Yesterday, when I was wrapping up the show, you would have heard me say this. For those that are watching State of Origin tonight, I do have to be the devil's advocate, considering that my usual NRL team is the Dolphins. Who are ironically a Queensland team, being from South Australia, living in New South Wales. Go Queensland. I'm sorry. If you don't hear from me tomorrow, you know why. Well, I'm here and then this happened.
23: Pass across to Brayley. Brayley tackled. He wasn't tackled. He's got the ball away. Hanson Young scores on the siren.
22: Face palm, head in the hands. It's just like, nah. Nah, turn it off. And being surrounded by a group of friends who are all back from New South Wales, obviously being born here and growing up here at the North Narra Tavern last night as well. It was going off. That's where you would have found me. It was devastating. It was gut-wrenching. But like the Blues last night, can our scatterbrain player rise to the occasion? Right? Block out all the outside noise and take home $5,750. We'll find out next. It's Power FM.

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0: Alrighty, so we cannot get this anywhere else.
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0: This is massive. I mean, I can see both Europe and Egypt 2-for-1. I believe it's also the beginning of us being able to re-enter Egypt and all those sorts of things. So this is the perfect opportunity to go.
3: Absolutely incredible. 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So I've got an 11-day Nile River cruise and tour on a 2-for-1 deal. Plus in Europe, we've got the traditional European river cruise, Amsterdam to Budapest or back or vice versa. And we've got the 16-day Europe Christmas river cruise, you know, with those beautiful Christmas lights,
0: yes.
3: Izzy. Such an incredible
0: stop
3: thing
0: it.
3: To see and do.
0: stop it.
3: Yeah.
0: You know what? It's like the perfect way as well. Like, kids are on school holidays too. So why don't treat yourself and your family to one of these incredible experiences? They're once in a lifetime.
3: Absolutely.

0: definitely once in a lifetime. 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
0: Oh, thank you, Izzy. 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
1: We are playing for the exquisite, the phenomenal sum of $5,750 when it comes to Scatterbrain. I believe we have a first-time caller. Her name is Kalia. She's from Nowra. Good morning, Kalia. How are you feeling now that you know you've gotten through?
7: Nervous?
1: A little bit. I could tell when you picked up the phone. No, it's all good. We've got you back here. We want you to win this money. How do you go usually when you're playing along at home?
7: Depends what letter I get.
1: Oh, that tricky letter. Is there one that you gravitate more towards to?
7: I don't know, B or something.
1: B, okay. Well, if you were on yesterday, you would have had the letter B. I've picked another letter for today, but that's okay. We digress. $5,750. What would you be spending it on if you won?
7: It's really life-changing, isn't it?
1: It is. It would mean a lot to your family. I can hear it in the tone of your voice.
7: Yeah.
1: All right. Well, let's see if we can win this money for you, okay, Kalia?
7: Yeah.
1: All right. I'm going to read out the rules of engagement here for you. One letter, 10 questions, 30 seconds to get them all right. All your answers have to start with the same letter that I give you. The timer will start after I ask the first question. You can't use the same word twice, and we have to take your first answer. You can pass a question if you don't know, and if we have time, we will come back to it, okay?
7: Yeah.
1: Alrighty, I'll get my timer ready. The letter that you're playing with today is the letter I.
7: I.
1: I for Izzy.
7: Okay.
1: Kalia, with the letter I, name for us a type of biscuit.
7: Snowbird.
1: An animal.
7: Iguana.
1: A Shoalhaven beach.
7: Oh, pass.
1: A Sydney suburb.
7: Ingadine.
1: A movie title.
7: Oh, damn it. Inside Out.
1: A music band.
7: In Excess.
1: A sports person.
7: Ian Thorpe.
1: Kalia.
7: Ingadine is an E.
1: Yes, I could. Damn it. Oh, unfortunately, yes, the Sydney suburb is, yes, the wrong letter. We also passed on a Shoalhaven beach. Island Beach was one. Aluka Beach is another. For those playing along at home, yes, Ian Thorpe, sports person. The next category we would have had was a phone app.
7: Yeah, okay.
1: Instagram being our main one, and a five-letter word.
7: What?
1: Yes. Oh, Carly, you're fantastic, but unfortunately I'm not able to part with the money this morning, but thank you for playing along.
7: Oh, good. Thank you.
1: Thanks. Have a great day.
7: Thanks. You too. Bye.
1: Thanks. Bye. Bye. It's a slippery slope, isn't it? Oh, I'm sweating. I'm sweating so much. Is this not the right amount of sweat that one should be having? Oh, alrighty. Whew. I might have to take my scarf off. All right. It's a massive thank you to New Image Kitchens. They are family owned and operated for over 50 years. They are always itching to do your kitchen and have a look at other rooms in your home as well. And it's also a massive thank you to Shoalhaven Gas, your local LPG supplier. They will never, ever, ever, ever let you down. They are incredible. Go and see the team. $5,750 is up for grabs once again tomorrow.

0: It's the Power FM Breakfast Show with Izzy for your Thursday. Carlia from Nowra, unable to take home $5,750 with Scatterbrain. Played a little bit later this morning. Thanks for sticking around with us as the computer did its thing. That will return tomorrow from 8 a.m. Your chance to put that jackpot into your back pocket. Peter Andrea is coming up next with all your latest local news. The region's top health official is stepping down after more than a decade in the role. Pete will have more details and more inside the next 5 minutes. Stick around. It's Power FM.
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7: Hey there, I'm Pete Andrea, first in local. The region's top health official is stepping down after more than a decade in the role. Margot Maines will leave the Illawarra-Shoalhaven Local Health District later this month to lead a statewide effort tackling the growing number of aged care and NDIS patients stuck in New South Wales hospitals. More than 1,300 people are currently stranded in hospital beds across the state. A Shoalhaven surfer knocked off her board by a juvenile bull shark and then shattered by a suspected great white the next day has beaten her fears and returned to the surf. Riz Lazare, who's with the Waxhead Women Board Riders, says she had a little help from her friends.
8: It helped because I had obviously Christy and some mates out there, and that really helped. It was good to have smiling faces and good on you, you're okay.
7: All that adrenaline, I suppose you pulled off some of the best turns and manoeuvres on a wave you've done in a while.
8: First wave after the sharks, I managed to bog a rail and go flying, so that was fun, but I'm happy to be back.
7: Police are appealing for assistance to locate a man wanted on outstanding warrants. 36-year-old Stephen Price wanted for alleged pursued drug and property-related offences. Price is Caucasian, 175 to 180 centimetres tall, medium build, shaved short hair and brown eyes. He's known to frequent the Crookwell area. Anyone who sees him is urged to not approach, but call 000 immediately. Kaimur Council's community engagement strategy has gone up on public exhibition. Mayor Cameron McDonald urging locals to have their say.
9: The strategy gives clear insights into how we engage with our community and provides clear direction on the best practices we can use to keep everyone informed about the decisions that will shape Kiama's long-term future.
7: Registrations have opened for this year's SASSI 30 Walk Against Domestic Violence. It's the 10th anniversary on Saturday, August 8th, starting from 8 a.m. from Huskisson's White Sands Park. All dollars raised go directly to SASSI. Walkers are encouraged to wear red hearts to honour women and children lost to domestic violence. That is your local news first. I'm Pete Andrea.
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10: Morning, I'm Britt Aylin. Donald Trump says it's a waste of time talking with Iran, declaring the memorandum of understanding between the countries is over. The US president made the comments at the NATO summit in Turkey as both sides swap strikes. Consumer advocates say there are serious questions about the resilience of our communications networks after yesterday's massive Telstra outage. While that issue has been fixed, the telco has since been hit with a secondary issue impacting some calls to 000. Carol Bennett from the Communications Consumer Action Network telling Nine, we're seeing this happen far too often.
11: It seems to keep happening more and more. Telstra have reported that they had 5,200 outages last year alone. Not as major as this, but certainly this is a frequent occurrence and it shouldn't happen.
10: Meantime, V-Line train services across regional Victoria are still experiencing disruptions this morning. And Indian Prime Minister Narendra Modi has touched down in Melbourne ahead of talks with Anthony Albanese today. They're expected to discuss ongoing trade deal negotiations, but aren't expected to make any major breakthroughs.
0: Quality duplexes from $629,000. 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
10: In sport, Queensland's handed the Origin Shield over to New South Wales following last night's 30-12 loss in the series decider at Suncorp Stadium. Maroons coach Billy Slater admitting it wasn't their night.
12: Oh, there was a fair bit of enthusiasm from our team, a fair bit of heart, and, you know, we never gave up. You know, we had our chances, but, you know, we made it pretty hard on ourselves at certain times, and that probably took a fair bit of juice out of us.
10: And Alexander Zverev advanced to the semi-finals at Wimbledon for the very first time, beating American Taylor Fritz overnight.
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13: Greenwell Point, no problems on the Greenwell Point Road. Nara Princess Highway getting busy around Calendar Street and Moss Street. Canberra Mountain, good run on Mossvale Road going east and westbound and from the Southern Homes. You'll find no problems on Hume Motorway north and southbound. 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That's the latest traffic with Stolzy and Izzy for breakfast on Power FM.
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15: Well, those clouds are expected to stick around. Possible showers as well forecast for your Thursday. In the Shoalhaven today, we are reaching tops of 16 degrees. It's currently 9 in North Nara and reaching max temps of 11 in the Southern Highlands. At the moment, it's 7 degrees in Barrel.
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15: Morning all. Look, there is always something incredible happening in both of our regions of the Shoalhaven and Southern Highlands. Earlier on in the show, I spoke to Joe from Sassy, the Sassy 30 Walk, raising funds for those women and children that have lost their lives to domestic violence or women and children that are homeless as well. The Sassy 30 Walk returning on the 8th of August. It is something that is a phenomenal, phenomenal cause that you should, please, I can't emphasise this enough, to be part of. You can register at sassy.org.au. Something else that is so pivotal to what we talk about nowadays is mental health, the importance of speaking to one another, asking if you're okay, and seeking out those support lines if we need be, Lifeline 13 11 14. There's an event happening, a action-packed charity boxing event on August 22nd. Have a look at it at your calendar. Keep it empty. Keep it free for this. Presented by the Southern Fight Promotions and Bro Fit Shoalhaven. It's the Bro Fit Boxing Challenge. We are gloving up for men's mental health. I'm going to be speaking to Richard. He is the backbone of this. He's going to share all the details about it, what his story is as well, and why it's so important that you should go as a spectator, if you're supporting a participant, if you're a boxing fan, or you're simply just looking for a great night out. More details coming up on the other side of Maroon 5. 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Stick around.

0: Fire FM. You're with Izzy for your Thursday morning breakfast. I have come across something that is incredibly important to the local community and something that we wanted to put up in big, bright lights. It's part of the Southern Fire Promotions and Bro Fit Shoalhaven. We are gloving up for men's mental health, the Bro Fit Boxing Challenge happening at the Shoalhaven Entertainment Centre this 22nd of August. I am speaking to the man behind this initiative. His name is Richard. Good morning, Richard. How are you feeling for a Thursday?
1: Great, Izzy. How are you?
0: Yeah, I'm good, thank you. Thanks so much for taking the time to talk about this. This is going to be an action-packed charity boxing event, bringing together local men. Tell us more about it and what people can expect.
1: Yeah, 100%. So we've got a 10-week boxing challenge, and we've gathered probably 38 and 40 men of all different positions in the town, but they're all local. There's a real estate agent, there's a couple of tradies, there's a tech guy. So that's a really broad mix of people, and they've all got their own reason for coming and joining the challenge. But obviously mental health, everyone's struggled a little bit with that type of thing, and it's so prominent these days, as it is, generally as well. And they're just going to train. They've chosen to take the initiative with a boxing fight. So they're actually going to have an amateur fight. They're training really hard. They're 5 weeks into their training at the moment. But at the moment, I've got a professional team training the guys, myself working on the mindset and all that type of thing. So, yeah, they're 5 weeks in. We'll split them up soon. They'll be matched against each other, and they're all going to be doing a proper amateur boxing fight at the Shoalhaven Entertainment Centre. So, yeah, lots of nerves, lots of, anxiety about what they're doing, but the process of what they're going through and training hard, getting the nutrition right, all these things are really key to the difference in their mental health already is quite miraculous, really.
0: Yeah, because I couldn't imagine going up there and doing this kind of thing. It'd be so nerve-wracking. So they are really brave in doing this. I'm sure we can expect to see that courage, that determination, excitement, and plenty of local pride, I'm sure.
1: Oh, absolutely. They've got, their friends, that pressure of friends and family all coming along. And obviously the local community is supporting them. They're all doing GoFundMe accounts, which raise as much money for Beyond Blue, which I've been communicating with Beyond Blue quite a lot. And, they get a call every 6 minutes, which is extraordinary.
0: Yeah. Beyond Blue are proudly supporting this event, which is incredible to see. May I ask you what your journey has been like and why you've decided to go on and do this? You've been doing it for a certain period of time. What keeps you going and what's your story, Richard?
1: Yeah, for sure. Well, I've sort of been involved with the martial arts for about 35 years. And when I was young, I struggled, grew up in East Nara, and just a lot of stories there. But it was the martial arts and sort of training that kept me aligned with fitness. And it's something I remained focused on right through my adulthood. And I just know that it probably saved me from going down the wrong path and making some pretty serious mistakes. And it's also kept me aligned just through my adulthood, I've got my whole family involved. So I can see, I've trained literally thousands of people, and I can see the differences it's made with people's lives. And there'd be plenty of people out there that could, relate to the fact that, boxing or combat sports or even just exercise generally has impacted their life so much and their children's lives so much that it's put them down the right path. It's given them the confidence and given them a knowledge of nutrition, how to look after their bodies and be respectful, confident humans.
0: It really is a well-rounded initiative and cause, because even still to this day, we advocate so much for mental health, and it's still a taboo thing to go and ask for help when it really shouldn't be. So I love how we're putting out this message that it's okay to go and do so, and it is a life-changing thing. And we are rallying together a group of local people, supporting locals, just all doing it for an incredible cause and for all the same reasons and those like-mindedness as well.
1: Absolutely. I mean, men being vulnerable is just something that's, it's been frowned upon. I mean, it's like you're a wimp or you're weak.
0: Yeah.
1: If you cry and all those type of things. So it's my mission, I guess, personally, at 54 now, it aligns with, being a coach and, doing a lot of personal growth and personal training, just everything I've done over the years. It just, this whole challenge and BroFit, this whole concept, just aligns perfectly with where I'm heading, what I want to give back from my own experiences and just seeing how it changed people's lives. And I guess, as I said, my mission is to get all these guys that are doing this challenge to do the challenge, to run at this thing that's really difficult and scary and conquer it, come out the other side, but then continue training, keep spreading this word and maintain this, not just do this and stop.
0: Yes.
1: Do this and it can change your life forever moving forward. And 10 weeks is a really good time period where they can start really creating new habits, losing a lot of these disruptive habits and behaviours that have been probably happening leading up to this point.
0: Where can we find out more details, Richard, leading up to the 22nd of August?
1: I'd love everyone. I mean, I've created BroFit Instagram and Facebook pages. So, you know, get in there and like those. I'm popping lots of stuff. All the guys are doing testimonials and telling a bit of their stories. So I'm posting that type of thing. So if we can get people to like those pages and you can go along to the entertainment center and get tickets for the events. We'll be running some raffles as well. We'll be doing some memorabilia. So I'll be donating anything that comes from the memorabilia auctions on the night back to Beyond Blue as well. There'll be raffles going to Beyond Blue plus all the guys with their GoFundMe account. So if you see that sort of thing popping up, try and support those guys as well. They're going to be working hard. But yeah, the Entertainment Centre box office is where the tickets are all sold through for the show. Just want to mention to people out there, there will be about 20 of the actual BroFit challenges competing in a boxing fight, but we've also got a little bit of a main card with about 5 local fighters, including a couple of local ladies that are sort of national level and doing very well with their boxing careers. So we're going to have a little bit of a main card as well. So it's going to be, not only will the BroFit Challenge fights be very entertaining, but then we'll have more local, but just high-level amateurs.
0: So whether you're a boxing fan, you're supporting a participant, or you're simply looking for a great night out, the BroFit Boxing Challenge promises an unforgettable evening of entertainment, all in support of men's mental health and funds going towards Beyond Blue. If you or someone that you know is struggling and needs that support, Beyond Blue's number is 1-300-22-4636. Richard, we are going to be keeping in contact with you closer to the date, okay? We'd love to see how this pans out and how the competitors are going leading up to the 22nd of August. Thanks so much for joining me this morning. It's a pleasure.
1: 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Thanks, heaps.
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0: Wrapping up our Thursday morning on Power FM with CDB. You've been with Izzy. It's been such a full show today. It's been great. $5,750 remains with me for another day. Okay, your next chance to play Scatterbrain is from 8 o'clock tomorrow. Anthony took home $550 when it came to what the beep?
1: I'm guessing it is Marshmallow. We were watching the ad, funny enough, that came up last night, and she's like, I guarantee it has to be Marshmallow, especially the way they even described the comfort of the pillow. It just has to be it, and it's one word.
0: Okay, let's see if it fits.
2: Yeah, I really like the marshmallow effect here because it doesn't matter how you sleep on it, you're always going to get that comfort.
0: Oh, my goodness, you're going to have to give your partner a big embrace. That $550 is all yours, Anthony. Well done.
1: Oh, perfect. Thank you. It was actually my partner, so she gets all the credit.
0: So that jackpot resets to $50 tomorrow. I'll have a brand new piece of audio for you to figure out when it comes to what the beep. I'll have more Christmas in July double passes to give away. That's happening on the 25th of July at the Sandbar Restaurant and Bar in Huskisson. Come and join us. I'm also going to end the show today by giving you the opportunity to score yourself a Gold Buckle Camp Draft Championship double pass. Right now, it's happening in Willinga Park up until Saturday. So if you'd like to go, you can give me a call, 442-33-949. I spoke to Nick, the Managing Director of Willinga Park, earlier on throughout the week.
3: Mount their stock horses and basically herd cattle around an open paddock after they've cut them out of a pen. And we've got great facilities there to be able to spectate, to give you a really close view of the skill that these amazing riders have got. And importantly, we've also got other entertainment going on. Freestyle Kings will be performing. We've got Victor the Viking coming down from the Raiders. The place will really start to heat up. It all culminates on Saturday with the Gold Buckle.
0: Yeah, so if that sparks your interest, 442-33-949 is the number to call. I will have more to give away tomorrow as well. Have a great day. Be kind to one another. We'll see you tomorrow. Bye.
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2: G'day, I'm Pete Andrea, first in local. Time's running out for Shoalhaven locals to have input into Shoalhaven Starch's latest expansion plans. According to an application, the development will include installation of 6 wheat silos, construction of a truck and train unloading facility, container inverter, services and grain conveyor gantry, container storage area, weighbridge, maintenance workshop and an electricity substation. Submissions close in just 6 days on July 14. Waxhead women's surfer Riz Lazare has taken a few deep breaths and hit the surf for the first time after she was knocked off her board last week and followed the day after by a suspected great white. Riz, who's normally surfing every day, says she was nervous but needed to get back on her board.
3: Feels so much better than before. I was just tying myself in knots prior to doing it. Really glad I got back out there.
2: When you were walking into the water and paddling out, were you sort of looking over your shoulder?
3: I was definitely feeling the adrenaline pumping, absolutely.
2: The region's top health official is stepping down after more than a decade in the role. Margot Maines will leave the Illawarra Shoalhaven Local Health District later this month to lead a statewide effort tackling the number of aged care and NDIS patients stuck in New South Wales hospitals. Buses continuing to replace trains between Campbelltown and Mossvale on the Southern Highlands rail line. Trains aren't running between those stations due to the ongoing effects of yesterday's Telstra shutdown. Passengers advised to continue to allow extra travel time, listen to announcements and check info displays for updates. Some New South Wales train link services are also cancelled or being replaced by coaches. And in sport, Mossvale Golf Club played a medley Stableford yesterday in heavy conditions. David Chandler won with 38 points from Tristan Glenn on 37, Jonathan Ford with 36 filled third place. That's your local news first. I'm Pete Andrea.
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5: Morning, I'm Britt Aylin. Telstra says any customers having trouble getting through to 000 this morning should try calling from a different phone or wait to be connected through an alternative network. The issue has been flagged as a secondary problem after yesterday's network outage, with reports of hundreds of failed calls to emergency services. And Andrew McCullough from the Australian Chamber of Commerce and Industry has told the ABC it's another example of how the telcos are losing our trust.
6: It's not just Telstra, we've seen this right across the network now, that each of the telcos has faced their own issues. We really have to have that surety of reliability of the system.
5: Australian food delivery workers could soon receive world first minimum standards for pay and conditions, with the Fair Work Commission issuing a notice of intent and calling for submissions ahead of its final decision. If it goes ahead, the changes would take effect from the 10th of August. And Justin Bieber has been added to the World Cup Finals' first ever halftime show. The pop star has been unveiled as a co-headliner, joining an already star-studded lineup, including the likes of Shakira, Madonna and BTS.
1: Quality duplexes from $629,000. 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
5: In sport, Queensland's relinquished the Origin Shield to New South Wales, falling 30-12 in the decider at Suncorp. The Maroons have now lost 3 straight at the Cauldron for the first time in 30 years.
7: Yeah, I feel disappointed. That's a fair call. Yeah, it is what it is. It is what it is. Can't do anything about it now, can we?
5: coach Billy Slater there. And in the AFL, Freo's dropped ruck Sean Darcy from tonight's clash with the Swans in Perth, instead opting to call up former Pie Mason Cox. That's the latest in news and sport.
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9: Mostly cloudy conditions and showers expected for your Thursday. In the Southern Highlands, we are reaching tops of 11 degrees. 16 is the max temp for the Shoalhaven.
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